0: This is Aotearoa News.
1: In this update, New Zealand officials are in touch with Nepali authorities as searchers wade through sludge and debris looking for survivors of a flash flood and landslide. The wall of water hit a popular pilgrim and tourist route near the Tibet border north of Kathmandu, with more than 150 reported dead so far. Nepal former honorary consul to Auckland, Dinesh Khadka, says local police have given him names of five Kiwis not accounted for. Local tour operator Rashan Pandey told CNN rescuers have a really hard job.
2: The road is completely swept away because of the flash flooding, so there is no any land access.
1: The Prime Minister has taken a swipe at Wellington City Council's use of ratepayer money. Kapiti Council's erupted in cheers at a packed public meeting last night when Chris Luxon was urged to push a proposed rates cap forward to this year. The government's plan restricts annual rate hikes to a maximum 4%, excluding water charges from 2029. Luxon says he's told councils to focus on the must-dos, not the nice-to-haves. NZEI has the go-ahead to appeal a ruling on the Ministry of Education deducting workers' pay during a partial strike. Union members only worked contracted hours during the action last year, but refused to work unpaid overtime or take on new cases. Political reporter Troy Matic has more.
3: The ministry docked field staff and service manager wages 10% for a month. A landmark employment court ruling in July resulted in a split decision by three judges, two ruling in favour of the ministry, one in favour of the union. The Court of Appeal has now granted NZEI leave to appeal.
1: A complex low is creeping north up the country. Arthur's Pass State Highway 73 is still closed by a dump of snow. State Highway 94 isn't expected to open between Te Anau and Milford Sound until tomorrow because of avalanche risk. Met Service meteorologist Sophie Huntington says an orange heavy rain warning covers Westland, Grey and Buller until midday tomorrow.
4: Streams and rivers may rise rapidly, surface flooding, slips and difficult driving conditions possible there. So I would be careful if you're out and about on the west coast, very wet.
1: And a strong wind watch covers Wellington, Marlborough Sounds and Wairarapa south of Masterton from tomorrow morning. That's news. In sport, Silver Ferns goal shoot Grace Inweki is moving from the New South Wales Swifts to the newly coined Sydney Sirens on a three-year deal in the Super Netball competition. That shift and fellow shooter Amelia Walmsley joining the Melbourne Vixens on a one-year deal takes the tally of New Zealanders playing in Australia next year to 10. Two or more will likely join them before the contracting window closes tomorrow. The New Zealand men's and women's K1 500 and women's K4 500 boats have qualified for the semi-finals at the Canoeing World Championships in Poland. And All Black Ethan Blackadder's performance in the win over the Lions has put him in the selection frame to play the second test against the Springboks in Cape Town on Sunday morning. That's sport. I'm Malcolm George.

The Auteur FM, you're here with Toby. Kia ora, welcome along. Hope you're enjoying your day for Thursday the 27th and all is going in your favour. Hopefully you're keeping warm and dry especially. A little bit of that rainfall coming in today throughout the day, periodically and a little bit sporadic at times as well. Gotta say, as I said before, I do enjoy a rainy day. I'm one of those people. I like a rainy day. I like either a gentle rainfall and being outside and standing in it because it's just nice and adds in a nice little point of difference to the outside. And it's just nice. And also even a heavy rainfall, but being inside and just kind of watching the rain or listening to it if you're driving in a car, listening to the rain on the roof or in your whare, listening to the rain is nice. However, I do not like a windy rainy day. Those can get out because that's annoying to be in and it goes everywhere. But just if it's just rain, love it. Great times. So this, nice day for me. Got a little bit of dense cloud cover on the top, a little light, gentle rainfall. Well, some music is on the drive in. It's reminded me I need to buy new windscreen wipers. I've ordered them, don't worry. I had that awkward moment of, I don't know, do you get like squeaky wipers occasionally? Or like you use them sporadically and I haven't had to use them for a little while because I've just been not in the rain when I'm driving. Driving in the rain today and I've noticed that they're delaminating or degluing from the windscreen wiper arm. So I've got like those really flappy, just wibbly all over the place wipers as I'm driving along going, these aren't doing anything. They're just wobbling about the place, a bit like those inflatable air dancer tube men you see at car dealerships. Those are my windscreen wipers. They weren't doing anything. They were just going, hey, flipping back and forth. It's a rainy day. How's it going? That was a good time. It was a good bit of fun, but that's a safety item, so I've ordered some more. Welcome to the exciting update on my day. Unfortunately, just here with Toby at the moment. Te Reho is unwell, looking after the whānau. T, wishing you and your whānau all the very best, and hopefully all is well, and you can rejoin us again. Our pōpō, do our best to keep you entertained and hold down the fort. Coming up, we're going to be talking about, obviously, we've got some great Waiatha playing for you, and we're going to be mentioning the Dow's Square, the Hutt City Night Markets. It's a fantastic kaupapa that we love mentioning every week on the Thursday. And as long as the rain doesn't get too heavy, you should still consider going out to it with some great kai, some awesome community vibes there, and also Waiatha as well playing. It's a one-stop shop for just a great evening plans if you want something to do after work. On top of that as well, got a cool little, nice little bit of a public service announcement, actually. Talking about Justice of Peace, they're great community workers who actually can provide authorized signatures if you need to get anything signed, because if you tried to get an authorized signature, quite a difficult job in terms of, okay, so it can't be anybody who's too close to you, but you want to be able to trust them to get them in to be able to sign for these documents. So there are actually a couple of Justice of Peace workshops happening at the moment. So if you want to go out and get something signed, there are some ones happening around Lower Haast and around the region. So we'll give you some updates on when you can get those done. So if you need to get anything signed, then you'll know where to go to get those services. Also, we've got some great Waiatha coming up. Anena Waiatha e Whaiaka in there. We've got Candy Station, Ed Sheeran, and George Benson. You're here with Toby, Ate Auto FM.

0: Candy Staten on RTO Tour FM. You're here with Toby. Keep listening. We're going to be talking about the Hutt City Night Market over at Dale Square. It is a co-op we love talking about every single week, and we're going to be telling you more about it later today. So if you've got free time in the evening, then you want to keep listening because your evening and your kai is now sorted. All that and more on RTO Tour FM.
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Jeffrey Osborne on Aotearoa Tauifin. You're here with Toby. It's time to talk about the Hutt City Night Market over at the Dales Square Tent. I love talking about this every single week because it is a great Thursday night market you can go out to after work and get some kai in your puku. It is happening every Thursday at the Dales Square from 4pm to 8pm. It's a weekly night out in the heart of Lower Hutt. It's been a permanent fixture for a while now, and rain or shine, barring unbelievable weather events, which I don't think today is going to be, so we should be all right, you get a diverse mix of local food trucks dishing up everything from international street eats to Kiwi favourites. It's the perfect way to unwind after work, catch up with friends and whānau, and you get to support local businesses as well. A range of food trucks from all around the world, different cultures of food, so much variety to enjoy. There's also going to be live music with playing a great selection of waiata in a relaxed atmosphere. It's got a great community spirit with local shopping and support as well. It's everything you could want from a awesome little food market, kai stalls, all of that. Oh, wonderful times. That's why we love supporting it every single week, so you should make plans for it. Go along to it. It is happening tonight from 4pm to 8pm over at the Dales Square. That is the Hutt City Night Market. Here with Toby, Aotearoa Tauifin.

Kelani on Aotearoa FM. You're here with Toby. Keep listening. We're going to be talking about the Justice of Peace and the great work that they do in helping you get your documents signed by authorised signatures. And if you need to get something signed, there is a couple of pop-ups happening all around the motu. We'll give you more information about that soon on Aotearoa FM.

Too Much, Too Little, Too Late on Aotearoa FM, and you're here with Toby. Let's talk about Justice of Peace. It's a voluntary community officer role. They provide free, impartial, judicial and ministerial services to help citizens navigate legal and administrative paperwork, but also one of the big things is not just helping you navigate it, but also be an authorised signature, which can be quite difficult to do. I don't know if you've ever tried to get like those sorts of documents signed, but there's always the weird stipulation of it needs to be signed by a witness, but they can't be related in any way to the document or yourself, which then makes it quite difficult. Or you can occasionally have ones who are related to you, but you want to make sure it doesn't involve them. And if you're signing a document at that level, it tends to be sometimes it involves the people you trust most. So it can be quite difficult. I believe the technical term is, it's a bit of a faff or a bother to deal with sometimes. But it can be annoying, but Justice of Peace is one of the ways they can help with that, with not just the advice, but they are authorised to be a witness or authorised signature on this, and somebody you can trust for signing them. And occasionally, aside from most of the way that you do that normally is by having to book private appointments with them, but they do occasionally do pop-ups and go to local hubs and then offer their services for periods of time, so you can just go in there along with other people as well and then actually get questions answered, the services provided or things signed for as well. And there's a compilation here about where some Justice of Peace are going to be operating over the next little while, over the next couple of weeks. So we thought we'd tell you about that as a public service announcement. So, members of Hutt Valley and District's Justices of the Peace Association are available to help residents with those services, witnessing signatures, certifying copies of documents and completing official declarations. So, they're running drop-in sessions, and these provide a convenient way for people to access Justice of Peace services locally without needing to arrange these private appointments we discussed. These upcoming sessions, and I do keep perk your ears up when you hear your local neighbourhood. So, they are going to be at Nainai Neighbourhood Hub, Thursday 27th of August from 1pm, Wainui Omata Neighbourhood Hub, also on Thursday the 27th of August from 2pm, over at the War Memorial Library, Wednesday the 2nd of September from 11:30am, Moira Neighbourhood Hub from Saturday the 5th of September from 10am, and Eastbourne Neighbourhood Hub, Saturday 5th of September, 12pm. If you don't want more information, head on over to hutcitynews.co.nz. They have an article about it and they have a full write-up there. Residents using Justice Peace services are encouraged to bring along documents requiring attention, along with any original documents and identification needed for the request. The Hutt Valley District's Justices of the Peace Association says Justice of Peace can assist with a range of official services, including witnessing documents, certifying copies, taking oaths, declarations and affidavits as well. The community sessions here are a part of a wider network of local services available throughout Hutt City Council neighbourhood facilities. These are helping residents access important support closer to home. So, neat little services there, and now you know a little bit more if you need to get anything signed or anything answered, certified or witnessed at all. So, more information available on hutcitynews.co.nz, and get yourself out there, get the service and supports that you need. 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
1: Koinei, ko ngā rawa nā kōrero o te wā.
2: In this update, rescuers are scouring the devastation wreaked by flooding in Nepal, with hundreds missing, including some New Zealanders. A wall of muddy water swamped a settlement near the Tibet border north of Kathmandu, with more than 150 reported dead. MFAT says a small number of New Zealanders may have been in the region. Former Nepal Consul Dinesh Kadka says local police have listed five Kiwis. International Federation of Red Cross and Red Crescent Societies David Fisher told the BBC crews are on the ground.
3: They were handing out food and water and trying very hard to find shelter for the thousands of people who were without homes.
2: Port of Auckland says there's clear evidence the economy's turned a corner. The council-owned company is reporting a 30% rise in underlying net profit, with container volumes up 5.5% and car volumes up 17.7%. It's paying the council a $55 million dividend, topping last year's $52 million. Chief Executive Roger Gray says 6,000 BYD vehicles are arriving this month alone.
4: I'm sure they're not all being stuck in showrooms. I'm sure they're being sold.
2: And the government's welcoming NZ Post's return to profit. They've reported a net $17 million profit in the past financial year, up from a $2 million loss last year. Avalanche risk is high across the South Island's Southern Alps as heavy rain destabilises fresh snow. The Avalanche Advisory says affected areas include Arthur's Pass, Mount Cook, Uho, Queenstown, Wanaka and the aspiring regions. State Highway 94 between Te Anau and Milford Sound is closed due to avalanche risk. Snows also shut State Highway 73, Arthur's Pass, and Westland's been hit by flooding and slips. Met Service saying the West Coast will be hit by more rain this afternoon. That's news. In sport, golfer Ben Campbell is settling in for a few months' recovery with upcoming hip surgery ending his season on the LIV circuit. Campbell's in limbo, awaiting the future of LIV after the Saudi Arabians pulled funding. Regardless, he's determined to appear at New Zealand's pinnacle event in February.
5: Hopefully I'll be ready a little bit before that, play a couple of tournaments. But I love the New Zealand Open. I've let it slip a couple of times. It'd be nice to finish one better.
2: The pieces are still moving on the Australian Super Netball chessboard, with Queen of Goal Shoots Grace Weke shifting from the Swifts to the newly coined Sydney Sirens. And Premiership heavyweights Penrith are the surprise owners of the NRL's most sin bin team this year. That's sport.
0: This is
1: Aotearoa Tour, Wellington's number one for all the best throwbacks, 90s and more.

Altina Arena on Aotearoa FM. You're here with Toby. Kia ora, welcome along. Hope you're enjoying your Thursday as we're getting near to the tail end of the week for the 27th of August. Getting near the tail end of the month as well. This weekend will be the final days of August for this year, and crikey, September is just around the corner. Not the warmest day that we've had, a high of 15 degrees, a low of 11, currently 12 degrees at the moment, mostly cloudy with a few showers and southerlies turning northerly from early afternoon. So remember earlier in the show when I mentioned rain great, windy rain not good? It's going to come to that. You know people like do rain dances, they're a wind dance. Can I do like a go away wind, please don't come here dance? Might be tempted to research that, do some wind-based choreography. Just here with Toby at the moment, T looking after the whānau, T wishing you and your whānau all the very best, and hopefully they feel better soon. You can rejoin us again for the last day of the week for Friday, our pawpaw. Until then, I'm holding down the fort, and hopefully we'll keep you entertained. We've got some waiata coming up for you, and we're going to be having a chat about the Te Araha Golf Tournament celebrating Waifetu Marae's birthday coming up in early September. Exciting news indeed. On top of that as well, the local councils are asking for your consultation. They want to hear from you in regards to Metlink buses because they're thinking about making some changes in the Hutt Valley, Eastbourne and over in Wainui as well. So they want to hear more from you. They've got some proposed plans, but they need your feedback as users of our bus services. So we'll tell you more about what some of their plans are and how you can get in touch and give them your feedback as well. Here for you now, Nick Glider on Aotearoa FM.

Nick Leider on Aotearoa Tori Whenua here with Toby. Anena Waitai, Whaiaka in there. We've got Stan Walker, Jordan with the Y, and Rob Uha. Later in the show, we're going to be talking about how you could get involved in advising for the council in terms of updates to the bus networks. They're thinking about making some changes, and they want to hear from you about what you think about the buses in the region and what could be improved and what maybe shouldn't be touched. We'll tell you more about that soon and how you can get involved on Aotearoa Tori Whenua.

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0: Rob Bruja on Ngāti Ōtoa FM. You're here with Toby. Keep listening. We're going to be talking about the TA Golf Tournament. It's a birthday. Celebrate your Waifatu Marae's birthday and having a fun day out at Trentham Golf Course. We'll tell you more about that and the big birthday celebration and how you can get involved in it as well. Ngāti Ōtoa FM.
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wailing on Aotearoa Tour. If indeed you're here with Toby, kia ora, welcome along. We're going to be talking about the Te Aroha Golf Tournament, 2026 annual Ambrose-style golf tournament, and this is celebrating Waifatu Marae's birthday. You get to join them for a day of fun, competition, and community spirit. They want you to get involved in this, so whether you're a seasoned golfer or just keen to be a part of the action, this Ambrose-style golf tournament is a great way to connect and celebrate. It's happening at Trentham Golf Club on Saturday, the 12th of September, with tee-off happening at 8:30 a.m. If you want to be a part of it, then you can insert a team of four. It's teams of four that are doing it, and it's $200 for the whole team of four, and that includes not just the golfing, but breakfast, lunch, and tea as well for you. If you want to get involved, then you need to get in touch with Konga, mad lad himself, awesome, wonderful guy. You can get in touch with Konga with two different ways. You can email him, konga.rerete@aotearoa.com. Once again, that's konga.rerete@aotearoa.com. Or you can give him a call on 027-458-8488. Once again, 027-458-8488. And get in touch with Konga there and be a part of Te Aroha Golf's 2026 annual Ambrose Golf Tournament to celebrate Waifatu Marae's birthday. Awesome co-papa this, and very exciting for a little birthday golf bash celebration. So that should be super cool. You should be a part of it. You're here with T and Toby on Aotearoa Tour FM.

Rochford on Aotearoa FM, you're here with Toby. Keep listening. We're going to be talking about how the council and also Metlink Bus Services are wanting your feedback on how they shape the future of bus services in Lower Hutt, Upper Hutt, Wainui and Eastbourne as well. We'll tell you about that very soon on Aotearoa FM. Kim.

Yeah, yeah, on Aotearoa FM, you're here with Toby. There's a cool bit of news that came out recently about Metlink bus services wanting your feedback on the future of bus services. They want to hear from Hutt residents because Greater Wellington have opened a review of the bus services across the valley with public feedback running until September 6th. The review will look at how well the current network balances service frequency, route coverage, connections between buses and trains, access to key destinations, and the cost of providing services. Options are being considered include reducing some services whilst improving or creating others. Many residents are being asked to weigh up these issues, such as having stops close to home against faster trips, more frequent buses and better connections as well. Feedback will be considered alongside passenger research and operational and financial analysis before recommendations are presented to Greater Wellington. Residents can have their say. Residents can complete a consultation survey online or speak with Metlink staff at community drop-in sessions before September 6th as well. The consultation survey online is at a website called haveyoursay.gw.govt.nz/future of bus services in the Hutt Valley. haveyoursay.gw.govt.nz. Otherwise, you can search up future of bus services in the Hutt Valley. Should be able to find the link for that as well. For example, in Lower Hutt here, they're looking at options for better bus and rail connections with fewer services on some routes. Over in Wainui, they're looking at improved connections to Hutt Hospital, Petone, Gracefield and Wellington with some changes to existing routes. Over in Upper Hutt, a simplified network with a mix of service improvements and reductions. In the Western Hills, fewer services on some routes. And Eastern Bays, fewer buses on some routes and improved ferry connections as well. Also, in terms of more wide-reaching services to the region, but specific names, things like school buses, they're looking for proposed route changes with updated bus capacity and safety improvements. And after midnight buses, they're looking at all services removed and partly replaced by Route 83 services. So there's a lot of things going on around the region, a lot of changes they want to be making, which is why they want to hear from you, Hutt residents. And so they can have your say as actual users of the services. What are you looking for from your bus services? So do keep an eye on that. And if you, especially if you're a user of Metlink and Lower Hutt buses, it's worth putting your 2 cents in there just so that they are hearing from the residents and the people of the region who are using this service. You're here with Toby, Aotearoa FM.

Abraham, Isaac, and Jacob. The one that took two fish and five loaves of bread and blessed a multitude of people. I come to you today asking you to give this young man courage to do the right thing. Give him strength, Lord.

0: is Aotearoa News. In this update, rescuers are scouring mud and debris for people after massive flash flooding in Nepal. More than 150 people are dead and over 500 tourists missing after floodwaters cascaded through Rasuwa along the border with Tibet. New Zealand officials are in touch with authorities. The BBC reports it could have been generated by a landslide. Disaster risk reduction expert Basantaraj Adhikari told the BBC they'd been observing climate change hazards in the area.
1: Climate change is really happening here. Temperature is increasing, so glacier melt, glacial detachment are common in recent days, but we didn't know that that could happen on that particular area on that scale.
0: Qantas has posted a profit topping $1.5 billion despite Middle East war pressures. That's fallen nearly 20% annually. Kate Rickard has more.
2: Results for the year to June show Qantas's revenue jumps to more than $25 billion Australian dollars, up more than 7%. The group, including Jetstar, carried almost 9 million international passengers, rising from just under 8.4 million. It's put the drop in profit down to soaring jet fuel prices.
0: Westport's only air service could have its final flight tomorrow. Origin Air's Westport Wellington route was slated to end in June, but stopgap funding from Development West Coast and the government's Regional Investment Fund kept it in the air until this week. With no indication funding will continue, the service is being suspended. Managing Director Robert Inglis says the West Coast is booming. The route is important for up to 3,000 passengers a year.
3: Some 20-odd million has been given to other airlines. We're only talking about a few hundred thousand a year.
0: And a warning of wild weather for travellers, with the West Coast being pounded by rain and snow. NZTA's Peter Brown says anyone on the road should be wary. That's news. In sport, a new kickoff rule kicks off tonight when NRL's round 26 kicks off in Brisbane. The Broncos and Storm are both out of finals contention, so we'll trial a radical restart option, where the team that concedes a try, penalty goal or field goal will get to choose whether they kick off or receive the football to restart play. Storm coach Craig Bellamy says it will be interesting to see how the new kick-off rule lands.
4: Hopefully the powers that be will get a good idea whether it is a good idea or not, or having the teams that can't make the eight is a good idea, so we find out what it's like and the effect it will have on the game.
0: And Tim Seifert's stunning form in franchise cricket is continuing, smacking an unbeaten 105 in the Caribbean Premier League off just 61 balls.
5: This is Aotearoa, Wellington's

Brownstone with Kiss and Tell and Aotearoa Tour FM. We're proud to present Te Rau Tauraku to 2027. From the Kai to the Kapahaka, the music, the Wairua. January 30th, 2027. Save the date. You're here with Toby. Welcome along. Hope you're doing well, enjoying your Thursday as we're getting through to the day into the afternoon as well, and all's going well. Wind not too bad at the moment. Well, I say wind's not too bad. Toby, you're in a building. How can you tell what the wind is going? It's not loud enough to hear it, so I'm going to say it's going okay. And I'm looking at the trees. Yeah, they seem all right. Not too bad at the moment. Unfortunately, just me at the moment. T is looking after the whānau. T, wishing you and your whānau all the very best, and hopefully all becomes well soon enough and you can rejoin us again, our pawpaw. Until then, I'm holding down the fort, and we've got some waiata coming up for you, and we're going to be having a chat about the Hutt City Night Markets at Dal Square. They're happening tonight, and they start at the end of the show, actually. So once you finish listening to us here, go head on over to Dal Square, check out the kai, check out the waiata, check out the great vibes they got going over there. And also, we're going to be giving you another update on the TA Golf Tournament celebration. Waifatu Marae's birthday, so do look forward to that. But right now, though, we've got Peter LaBelle on Aotearoa Tour FM.

Lady Marmalade on Aotearoa Tauriwhenua, you're here with Toby on Ngā Waiatai Whaiaka. Now we got the Utes, Ira Starr and Steve Winwood. Later in the show, we're going to be telling you about the TA Golf Tournament celebrating Waifatu Marae's birthday and how you can get involved and celebrate with them. Keep listening, you're here with Toby on Aotearoa Tauriwhenua.

0: Steve Winwood on Earth Your Toy. If you're here with Toby Keep Listening, we're going to be talking about the Dells Square. It's the Hutt City Night Market on Thursday. If you haven't got your kai planned for tonight, guess what? Now you do. We'll tell you more about the event and why you should be over there as soon as it opens on Earth Your Toy.
1: This is your non-stop bit. Earth Your Toy.

Aotearoa Feng. You're here with Toby. It's time to talk about the Hutt City Night Market over at the Dale Square 10. I love talking about this every single week because it is a great Thursday night market you can go out to after work and get some kai in your puku. It is happening every Thursday at the Dale Square from 4pm to 8pm. It's a weekly night out in the heart of Lower Hutt. It's been a permanent fixture for a while now, and rain or shine, barring unbelievable weather events, which I don't think today is going to be, so we should be all right, you get a diverse mix of local food trucks dishing up everything from international street eats to Kiwi favourites. It's the perfect way to unwind after work, catch up with friends and whānau, and you get to support local businesses as well. A range of food trucks from all around the world, different cultures of food, so much variety to enjoy. There's also going to be live music with playing a great selection of waiata in a relaxed atmosphere. It's got a great community spirit with local shopping and support as well. It's everything you could want from a awesome little food market, kai stalls, all of that. Oh, wonderful times. That's why we love supporting it every single week, so you should make plans for it. Go along to it. It is happening tonight from 4pm to 8pm over at the Dale Square. That is the Hutt City Night Market. Here with Toby, Aotearoa Toi.

Kia ora, Hindi. You're here with Toby. Kia ora, welcome along. We're going to be talking about the Te Aroha Golf Tournament, 2026 annual Ambro style golf tournament, and this is celebrating Waifatu Marae's birthday. You get to join them for a day of fun, competition, and community spirit. They want you to get involved in this, so whether you're a seasoned golfer or just keen to be a part of the action, this Ambro style golf tournament is a great way to connect and celebrate. It's happening at Trentham Golf Club on Saturday, the 12th of September, with tee off happening at 8:30 a.m. If you want to be a part of it, then you can insert a team of four. It's teams of four that are doing it, and it's $200 for the whole team of four, and that includes not just the golfing, but breakfast, lunch, and tea as well for you. If you want to get involved, then you need to get in touch with Konga, mad lad himself, awesome, wonderful guy. You can get in touch with Konga with two different ways. You can email him, konga.rerete@aotearoa.com. Once again, that's konga.rerete@aotearoa.com. Or you can give him a call on 027-458-8488. Once again, 027-458-8488. And get in touch with Konga there and be a part of Te Aroha Golf's 2026 annual Ambrose Golf Tournament to celebrate Waifatu Marae's birthday. Awesome co-pop of this, and very exciting for a little birthday golf bash celebration. So that should be super cool. You should be a part of it. You're here with T and Toby on Ati Ora Toi.

Leisure Light Orchestra on Aotearoa FM, and that is us for another day done. Thank you for tuning in. Thank you for hanging out with us on your Thursday. Really do appreciate it. Always great to listen to some awesome Waiata and have some kōrero with you as well. Stick around. You've got Cy and Doherty from 3pm onwards. And also you've got Major Multi Mixtape 6pm tonight from 6 to 6.30. And we'll be back for your Friday from 11am until 3pm. Ka kite, hea pōpō. Cheers.

0: This is Aotearoa News.
1: Koi nei, ko ngā rangua nā kōrero o te wā.
2: In this update, rescuers are scouring mud and debris for survivors of a flash flood in Nepal near the Tibet border. More than 150 people are dead and more than 500 tourists missing after floodwaters cascaded through Rasuwa. Five Kiwis are reportedly missing. The BBC says it could have been generated by a landslide. Disaster risk expert Basantharaj Adhikari says they've been observing local hazards. He told the BBC rising temperatures are causing glaciers to melt and detach, but they didn't know this would be possible in this area on this scale. Foreign Minister Winston Peters says it's still unclear how many New Zealanders are affected.
3: We've got full-scale investigations going on by Foreign Affairs and all our international agencies. We can't give you the facts at this point in time. The moment we know, we'll let you know.
2: The Ministry of Education says it acknowledges the Court of Appeal granting an appeal of a ruling on pay cuts at Dish Start during a partial strike. NZEI union members last year worked contracted hours during the action, but refused to do unpaid overtime and take on new cases. Here's political reporter Troy Mattich.
4: Field staff and service managers had their wages docked 10% for a month. The employment court came to a split decision in July, two of the three judges ruling in favour of the ministry. NZEI says its appeal challenges the interpretation of the Employment Relations Act and seeks to recover the amounts cut.
2: Wild weather will plague the South Island into tomorrow. State Highway 73 is reopened between Utera and Arthur's Pass Village. It's still closed by snow on the Canterbury side to Springfield. Avalanche risk is high across the Southern Alps. State Highway 94 is closed between Te Arno and Milford Sound until at least tomorrow. And Grey District Council is warning of flooding. NZTA Regional Director Peter Brown says snow-affected roads are likely to stay closed a while. That's news. In sport, the tally of top New Zealand netballers confirmed to play offshore next year is now 15. Silver Fern star shooter Grace Wecke has answered the call from the Sydney Sirens, while Mila Ruleu Buchanan has confirmed she's joining Amelia Walmsley at the Melbourne Vixens in 2027. The signings take the number of Kiwis playing in Australia to 10, with 5 in the UK. New Zealand golfer Ben Campbell isn't worried about Liv's uncertain future as he prepares for hip surgery to ensure he's fit for February's New Zealand Open.
5: Get this body right and then sort of look at my options where I can play. If Liv's 2.0 is going, then I'll definitely try and get there. And if not, you know, Asian Tour is a great place to play. So, yeah, there's plenty of options.
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0: 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We also have Tipuna Thinking on the Rise and some pānui mō te hāpuri.
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all the best throwbacks, 90s and more. She's gone and she's back. How's about as Meta agrees to tighter protections? NZ Rangatahi question, social media banned. What do you reckon? Do you think our rangatahi should have Pukamata, Instagram, TikTok and all of that? Because it is an industry and it's also a big distraction to our rangatahi. And in this article, Nationals proposed social media ban for under 16s comes as one of the world's biggest technologic companies agrees to sweep changes to show its platforms operates how they operate for young people. So they're gonna do a little bit of a tidy up. I guess just like movies, you know, there is R18 and all of that. They should definitely have that for Pukamata, Instagram and all of the above. Because we got to protect our tamariki and their growth. What are your thoughts on this matter? E te iwi, should under 16s have Facebook and all of that? And Instagram? Should they be allowed access to those platforms? Heha o whakaro. But coming up in the mess, we have our green, we have Cyril, and yes, Ona

Atia Watoe, if aim at Tito Wakene, King Waiata Utewa, we got Chris Brown in the mix. Bonnie with something to talk about.

last but not least, we have a man needs... 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She can't fool around. Ngā waiata rōreka, o mua o nāianei ki runga ia, Aotearoa Tō FM.

0: 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A tēnā whakapāho mai ki a mātou ki runga I tō mātou Pukamata page ko Aotearoa Toa FM so that we can share it ki te ao. 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

0: Hutt City Night Market is where it's at tonight from 4 p.m. all the way to 8 p.m. Your weekly fix of food truck kai down at the Dow Square Lanes Road. Head there early because it's a little bit makariri, but there are 25 food stalls each week. There's always something for everyone. Wander through the buzzing stalls, grab a bite or three, and bring your friends and whānau. Settle in for a picnic or soak up the lively night market atmosphere. 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

0: Circle in the mix. No mai rā ki Honunga. Honunga is about relationship advice that is positive and all about growth. Hono hono maira, kia whai marama, whakatipuhia, tō mana mō tuhake, mō ake ake. And our relationship advice, mō te rangi nei, is from Toka Phoebe on our TikTok live today. I asked them to comment their best relationship advice, their little tips and tricks, because sometimes it's good to talk to other people regarding what works for them. And the best one I seen was from Puka Phoebe, which was treat your partner like you treat your bestie. That's right. That's your best friend for life, isn't it, Tete Iwi? And that is your relationship, your honunga advice for today. Nei rā te mihi. Hono hono maira, kia whai marama, whakatipuhia, tō mana mō tuhake, mō ake ake. Coming up in the mix, we do have Flash Dance, What I Feeling by Aire Kawa. Aotearoa FM.
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2: Koinei, ko ngā rawa nā kōrero o te wā.
3: In this update, police confirmed two people have been found dead in South Auckland's Wattle Downs. Emergency services rushed to Gambier Place about 1:45, with a woman pronounced dead at the scene, along with a man discovered when they searched the property. A cordon's up at Mahia Road. Police say they advise schools in the immediate area to lock down. Five Kiwis reportedly missing in Nepal's flash flood were on a sacred pilgrimage. More than 160 people have died, with hundreds of tourists missing after a wall of muddy water thundered through a settlement north of Kathmandu. Sir Edmund Hillary's grandson and Himalayan Trust General Manager Alexander Hillary told the BBC access is a big issue for rescuers.
4: We've seen bridges being knocked down, which will cause massive challenges with trying to get aid and shelter into these communities that have been affected. A lot of these villages have been completely destroyed.
3: An advocacy group says child poverty is a political choice which must change. Recent data suggests 14% of children live in material hardship, far off the country's goal of 6% by 2028. The Child Poverty Action Group's latest manifesto identifies five priority areas: incomes, housing, health, disability, and education. Executive Officer Lynn Amos says policies from the early 90s made child poverty double.
5: We can see there how quickly those statistics can change, so we can easily fix it by putting the right policies in place.
3: Labour's leader is promising no fuel tax increases next term if the party gets into power. The government's expected to decide soon on whether an excise rise scheduled for next year will go ahead, with the Iran war keeping fuel prices high. That's news. In sport, the Springboks' highest all-time test points scorer believes his nation's well-poised to bounce back in Sunday morning's second test. Percy Montgomery reckons South Africa's mistake rate consigned them to defeat in the first test against the All Blacks. And the return of C.R. Kolisi and Andre Pollard will bring composure. Wellington Phoenix women's coach Bev Priestman is excited by the potential of new A-League recruit India Paige Riley, saying the attacker is looking even better than advertised.
6: Whenever the Football Ferns have played good teams, she's really jumped out to me. She brings a lot of energy, athleticism, technically is very sound. I think I've seen that in the day she's been here, probably even better than what I thought, which is always great when you get a new player through the door.
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0: 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Whaia te te kahurangi ki te tūohu koe me he maunga teitei. Mihi ana ki a koutou katoa, he uri tēnei no tūwhare toa, ngai tahu noho ana hau ki pōneke nei. Such a pleasure to be a radio host here at Te Wa FM for your drive home show. Oh my goodness. What a crappy day it has been with the weather. Well, we don't let that get us down, do we? Make sure you get some fresh air today. And yeah, go have a cunny cunny in the rain, I guess. But coming up in the mix, we have The Emotions. We have Khaled and Bobby in the mix with Don't Say Goodbye.
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in the mix for your Thursday afternoon. Nei rā te mihi kia koutou katoa, 94.9, 100.9 Aotearoa FM is where it's at. I was just reading a bit of an article about Remutaka Upper Hutt, who is weighing Māori wards for the next two local elections. Very interesting. I love the Māori wards. They do so much. Upper Hutt's local council is revisiting Māori wards for the 2028 and 2031 elections, while its own future remains up in the air. Even if local government reforms see Upper Hutt City Council amalgamated, because they're trying to do one super council with the neighbours. By the time the elections roll around, the Local Electoral Act requires councils to review their representations arrangements at least once every 6 years. Doesn't really talk about the future of Māori wards, but I really appreciate the nannies, the korals, and even the young ones that actually volunteer and do this mahi, Māori wards. I think there's a level of respect there, and there is over 125 positions available for Māori wards. So big mihi to our whānau who do the mahi, and I hope everything's okay for the next two voting seasons for the Māori wards. What are your thoughts, e te iwi? Do we need them? Of course we do. We need representation. Coming up in the mix, we have The Emotions, Khalid, and plenty more for your listening. 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

0: parties for you this afternoon. 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

0: like to spend your time out on the golf course with your buddies? 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
1: Te Aroha Golf 2026. Are they are celebrating Waifetu's Marae's birthday. How beautiful! With a annual Ambrose Golf Tournament down at Trentham Golf Club on the 12th of September. Does that sound like something you would be interested in for a day of fun, competition and community spirit? 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It is $200 for a team of four, and that includes all the kai for the day, like breakfast, lunch and tea. 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
1: Koi nei, ko ngā rangona kōrero o te wā.
2: In this update, two people have died and a residential street's blocked off, with police swarming South Auckland's Wattle Downs this afternoon. Emergency services rushed to Gambier Place about 1:45, where a man and a woman were found dead. A cordon's in place on the intersecting Mahia Road, with a number of police still about. Nepal's death toll from flash floods seems likely to rise. More than 160 people have died, with hundreds of tourists missing, since a massive flash floods wiped out buildings and vehicles near the Tibet border. Five Kiwis are missing. Sir Edmund Hillary's grandson, Himalayan Trust General Manager Alexander Hillary, told the BBC locals are relying on helicopters for aid.
3: People need shelter. Whenever there's rain in the Himalayas, there's landslides, and particularly when you've got such an exposed, damaged region, it's more susceptible to further damage.
2: Transport Minister Chris Bishop says Labor's irresponsible to pledge to not raise the fuel tax if elected for a full term. Leader Chris Hipkins made the announcement today, saying they'd consider pushing back National Land Transport Fund projects to compensate for the reduced income. The government is now weighing up whether it'll raise the excise tax next year. Bishop says that revenue impacts more than new roading projects.
4: These decisions involve hundreds of millions, billions of dollars of expenditure. They affect the Crown books, they affect NZTA's books, and they also affect every single community in New Zealand.
2: Tributes for the Rocky Horror Picture Show's most famous star, Tim Curry, a.k.a. the sweet transvestite, and mad scientist Dr. Frankenfurter, has died. He was 80. Let's do the time once again. Kiwi creator Richard O'Brien says Curry was a wonderful man and a wonderful performer. That's news. In sport, Warriors coach Andrew Webster is playing the waiting game with key members of his casualty ward. Winger Dallin Watene-Zelezniak was running today, despite having surgery on the collarbone he broke at the weekend. He could be right for the first week of the playoffs, or not available until the grand final weekend. Boom prop Jackson Ford also trained today, but Webster's adamant Ford's pectoral complaint won't see him suit up in the remaining two games of the regular season.
5: Honestly, it's either week one, week two, or week three of the playoffs. No earlier. Won't be different this week.
2: Kiwi basketballer Charlize Leger-Walker has hit a career high in the WNBA, scoring 17 points in as many minutes for the Connecticut Suns at home. And that's sport.
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Ko rā pare, I believe. But yes, I hope you're having a good Thursday. One more day till the week is over. Very, very exciting. Then all the sports in the weekend. I enjoy waking up early as and going to watch the soccer. So very, very exciting. But coming up in the mix, we have 660 with Closer. Atiawa toi first.

0: and the very lovely Stan Walker. One life. 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

Now, I've been telling you guys about the food show for the last week because I don't want you to miss out on this beautiful event because it's quite cheap to go as well. So, the food show, He Pānui e Whai Akene.

0: The food show happening this weekend at the Henry Stadium on Friday all the way to Sunday. It is only $23 for a ticket to go, and you actually get in the draw to win a CX-5 Mazda car as well. 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

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I wish this night would never end. I wish I could be with you forever.

Atiawato FM, Tuari Brothers in the Mix. Ko te tūmanako pai ana tō ahi ahi nei. Now, have you heard of Te Rau Te Raukura? Surely, especially if you live here in Lower Hutt or Pōneke, you know that this is the event to go to. And we are so excited, and Atiawato FM is so excited to be bringing you Te Rau Te Raukura 2027. So save the day, bring the whānau and feel the wairua, because it's going to be awesome. 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There's always a great array of kai, and it's so cool because Kapahaka's going to be the on the stage this year as well. But anyway, tipuna thinking mō te wā nei, and the whakatauki mō te rangi nei is mā te mahi tahi ka ea ngā mahi. Through working together, the tasks are accomplished. Highlights the cooperation, makes work lighter and ensures success. Ka ea ngā mahi. Mā te mahi tahi ka ea ngā mahi. Koe rā te tipuna thinking mō te ahi ahi nei. Make sure you catch our other shows during the day. We have Makawhiso on in the morning, TNT for your lunch, and Cyan for your drive home show, and DJ Noel in the nighttime. This is Cyan signing off. Ngā mihi.

0: is Aotearoa News.
1: In this update, fears more water could be on the way after a devastating flash flood of mud and rock in Nepal and Tibet. More than 160 people have been confirmed dead and at least 1,300 are missing after floods in the border region. MFAT is aware of five New Zealanders among those missing and supporting their families. World Vision Nepal Director Roslyn Hanson-Gabriel says flooding is a known risk in the area.
2: It appears that there was an avalanche on the Tibetan side of rocks and snow that came crashing down into one of the rivers. It then created a dam, and as the ice melted, then that dam burst.
1: Police say they'll be working through the night to find those involved in deaths in South Auckland this afternoon. Emergency services were called to a property on Gambier Place in Wattle Downs just before 2, where a man and a woman's bodies were discovered. Police say the offender fled the scene. A homicide investigation's been launched as police try to determine the circumstances which they say appear isolated at this stage. A cordon on Mahia Road remains in place. An advocacy group says all political parties should commit to real measures to reduce child poverty. More than 14% of children live in material hardship, a far cry from the cross-party goal for 2028 of 6%. Rocky Horror Picture Show star Tim Curry, famed for his outrageous portrayal of sweet transvestite Dr. Frankenfurter, has died at the age of 80.
3: Come up to the lab and see what's on the slab. I see you shiver with anticipation.
1: Curry had suffered ill health since having a stroke in 2012. That's news. In sport, Springboks test great Percy Montgomery has warned the All Blacks to expect a huge backlash from South Africa in Sunday's second test. New Zealand will name its team for the crucial Cape Town clash at 10 tonight. Montgomery says South Africa will be breathing fire after their first test capitulation.
4: There's an old saying, you know, beware of a wounded Springbok. So I think that's very important. Keep the scoreboard ticking. And another big thing is bringing Siya back. The players look up to Siya, the whole country, and he's done so much for rugby.
1: Ryan Fox is hoping to add to a stellar year with a fine showing on debut in the 30-man FedEx Cup playoff finals. The PGA Tour finale at the East Lake Golf Club tees off overnight and includes a $10 million winner's check. That is sport.

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1: E te whānau nau mai, e rarau, e whakanuia a te kaupapa Aotearoa Wellington Regional Sports Awards, checking out some of the winners from a great evening at Wellington College. And don't forget, you can check out full coverage of the live stream on our Aotearoa FM YouTube channel. Right now, though, want to acknowledge the Gibson Sheet Sports Legends of Wellington, inducted into the 2026. Trish Hina, not only a rugby league touch, but also a softball international. Four sports, what a legend. No doubt one of the greatest sportswomen in the world, acknowledged at the Sports Awards. Jerry Collins for rugby, Rodney So'oyalo for rugby, and Irene Van Dyke for netball. To some of the local iwi awards, congratulations going out to Melissa Tupuivau, Ivani Gibson, Len Hetet, Toa Wakaama, me te kapahaka o poke atua nei rā te mihi kia koutou katoa. Those are just some of your winners from the 2026 Aotearoa Wellington Regional Sports Awards. Once again, full coverage up on our Aotearoa FM YouTube channel. And don't forget, every Saturday morning for all things sports from 8 to 10.
2: Aotearoa. In every place. Aotearoa.

0: tell you, I got nothing but funny money, man. New York dogs, man.
1: This is Atia Watoa News.
2: In this update, police are out in force in South Auckland and say they'll work through the night to find those involved in two deaths this afternoon. A homicide investigation's been launched after what's being described as an isolated event in Wattle Downs. Emily Ansell reports.
3: Emergency services rushed to Gambier Place about 1:45 with a woman pronounced dead at the scene along with a man discovered when they searched the property. A cordon's up at Mahia Road and police say they advised schools in the immediate area to lock down. Members of the public should avoid the area.
2: Queenstown Lakes District Council is asking some communities to conserve water after a slip affected the 2 Mile water treatment plant. It applies to Fern Hill and Sunshine Bay, the Queenstown CBD including Gorge Road and Frankton Road. Authorities in Nepal and Tibet say nearly 1,500 people are still missing, including around 800 foreigners, as they work to reach areas hit by catastrophic flash floods and mudslides. Police in Nepal warn the death toll will rise beyond 165 as thousands of troops join the rescue effort. Porirua's mayor is defending a trip to Western Sydney planned for November, calling the sister city relationship important. Anita Baker will travel to Blacktown for the inaugural Trans-Tasman Mayoral Cup, played between football teams from both cities. Baker says she keeps costs low by not employing office staff and managing rates rises.
4: We've had a sister city relationship with Blacktown for 42 years, so I think it's a reasonable expense.
2: Resources Minister Shane Jones has taken aim at one of Hollywood's biggest directors, Steven Spielberg, for donating to a group supported by actor Sam Neill in his memory. Jones labelled Spielberg E.T. Go Home, saying he has no business funding a group opposed to a proposed gold mine.
5: There is nothing wrong with digging another hole in Otago. Down there, where the Santana mine is planned for, the place is empty, mate.
2: That's news. In sport, belief South Africa will be boosted by a special milestone in Sunday morning's second test against the All Blacks in Cape Town. Admired loose forward Peter Steph de Toy will bring up 100 tests. Former fullback Percy Montgomery, the first ever Springbok to bring up a century of games, says New Zealanders shouldn't underestimate how much the occasion will mean to the home team and their fans.
6: Don't forget about Peter Steph's 100th test match. It's a huge milestone for any player to achieve that. So it's quite a big test match, I'd say, at the Cape Town Stadium on Saturday.
2: Wellington Phoenix coach Bev Priestman says her off-season shopping spree isn't quite done yet. Football Ferns forward India Paige Riley has joined international teammate Abby Erceg, Matilda's midfielder Tamaki Yallop, and American wingback Cam Pickett in strengthening last season's A-League runners-up. The Melbourne Storm are promising to finish the NRL season on a high, despite being out of finals contention. Coach Craig Bellamy admits it's new territory for his troops, who haven't missed the playoffs in 16 years. That's sport. I'm Stuart Willey.
1: This is Auntie Owatoa, Wellington's

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Mates, with a wahoki mai anō, time to wrap up the 2026 Aotearoa Wellington Regional Sports Awards. Big shout out to the Komiti Whakahaere and of course the major sponsors Nuku Ora, Te Runanga o Toa Rangatira me Te Runanga Nui o Te Aotearoa. Sharing with you some of the winners, congratulations going out to Ulale Wainuamata, taking out the Porirua City Council Club of the Year. Just want to acknowledge Crystal Nikara, Joe Allen, Petone Rowing Club and the Wellington Samoa Kirikiti Association, who were recognised for their mahi in their hapori, picking up the Wellington City Council Community Impact Award. The big winners for the evening, of course, Amelia Kerr taking out the Sports Person of the Year for cricket. And also congratulations going out to the Coach of the Year, Thomas Makia, for softball, and Gary Gibson for cycling. Don't forget you can watch the full coverage of our live stream up on our Aotearoa Toa YouTube channel, celebrating the 2026 Aotearoa Toa Wellington Regional Sports Awards. Aotearoa Toa. Aotearoa Toa.

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2: Mates, with the Waupugala making our kōrero mai te ao Waiata, and proud to announce, man, one of my favourite bands, well, obviously minus one of the brothers because they passed away, Boys to Men have just announced a tour, Kia o te aroa. Three of the biggest icons in R&B and hip-hop history are bringing their classic hits to Tāmaki Makaurau this summer, hitting Spark Arena on the 1st of December, so a beautiful Christmas present. It's my birthday on Christmas Day, te whānau, if anyone wants to shout me. Anyway, it's a massive celebration of timeless hits, iconic voices, and era-defining anthems. No doubt a lot of tamariki would have been made via these waiata, eh? Well, kei te hara mai, hei te raumati, ki Aotearoa nei, and returning for an unforgettable arena run, bringing a powerhouse lineup with them alongside the man. Check out the support act, Salt and Pepper, Bal Biv DeVoe, plus a local act gets the chance to open up for these three legendary pair. Ne. Tuesday, the 1st of December, Spark Arena, Tāmaki Makaurau. Tickets are on sale from Ticketmaster, te whānau. Tirohi ki te raonga ipurangi mena ki te hihi koutou, ki te whakaroko tēnei o ngā pēne rongo nui mai te ao waiata. Yes, so there you go, e te whānau. Hoi anō, bringing you the latest in music news right here at Aotea Wātua.
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0: This is Aotearoa News.
1: In this update, police are out in force in South Auckland and say they'll work through the night to find those involved in two deaths this afternoon. A homicide investigation's been launched after what's being described as an isolated event in Wattle Downs. Officers say an offender fled the scene before they arrived and cordons remain in place. The finance minister claims Labour accidentally announced its fuel tax policy today. Labour leader Chris Hipkins promised no hikes to the fuel excise over the next 3 years if elected. He says the party would consider pushing back National Land Transport Fund projects to make up for the reduced income. Nicola Willis says it's irresponsible to announce with no details about where the funding will come from.
2: Because he did not outline to you which projects he's cancelling. He did not outline to you which jobs will be put at risk.
1: Sir Edmund Hillary's grandson says helicopters are now the only way to deliver aid to parts of Nepal after catastrophic flash floods. More than 160 people are dead and hundreds more missing after a wall of frothing mud and water swamped homes and tore through roads near the Tibet border. Five Kiwis on a pilgrimage are reportedly among the missing. Mining permit requests reached record levels in 2025, with more than 550 applications to the regulator, New Zealand Petroleum and Minerals. It's a big jump from about 300 requests in 2023. Wild weather will still plague the South Island into tomorrow. State Highway 73 is now fully reopened between Otira and Springfield after a snow closure. Avalanche risk is high across the Southern Alps, with State Highway 94 closed between Te Anau and Milford Sound. NZTA's Peter Brown says there are hazardous road conditions out there.
3: Overnight into the early hours of Friday, motorists just need to be careful and mindful of the conditions that they're driving in.
1: That's news. In sport, Warriors coach Andrew Webster is playing the waiting game with key members of his casualty ward. Winger Dellen Watene-Zeleznyak was running today despite having surgery on the collarbone he broke at the weekend and could be right for the first week of the playoffs or not available until the grand final weekend. Boom prop Jackson Ford's also trained today, but Webster's adamant Ford's pectoral complaint won't see him suit up in the remaining two matches of the regular season.
4: Honestly, it's either week one, week two or week three of the playoffs. No, early. Won't be different this week.
1: Ryan Fox will be setting the tone for round one of the PGA Tour Championship in Atlanta overnight, teeing off first at the 2026 FedEx Cup finale. It's Fox's debut in the prestigious 30-strong field. And the number of elite Kiwi netballers playing in Australia next season has risen to 10, with Grayson Weke, Amelia Walmsley and Mila Ruilu Buchanan revealing new destinations today. That's sport. I'm Stuart Willey.
0: This is Aotearoa Wellington's

0: tea tia wa e. 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
1: Nights with Noel, me nā kōrero, mai te Aotea Wātua Wellington Regional Sports Awards. Time to share with you the winners and club of the year. Tēnā koutou, ulalei, wainui mata, netball. Nei rā te mihi kia koutou. Officials of the year for the performance section, Zach Prendergast for cycling. And of course, congratulations for the community award and the official of the year, La Winitana for rugby league. Also, some beautiful kaupapa and people were acknowledged in the Wellington City Council Community Impact Award. Congratulations going to Crystal Nikana for the Hauora Initiative, Joe Allen for Rugby and Petone Rowing Club for rowing, and the Wellington Samoa Kirikiti Association for reviving Kirikiti ki roto I te whanganui ātara. That is some of the winners for the Aotearoa Wellington Regional Sports Awards, proudly brought to you by Te Runanga o Tō Rangatira, Te Runanga Nui o Te Aotearoa, me nuku ora. And don't forget, you can watch the full coverage of the live stream up on our Aotearoa FM YouTube channel. 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

0: This is Aotearoa News.
1: In this update, a suspected double homicide in South Auckland has residents worried as police hunt for an offender who fled the scene. Armed officers are guarding a home in Wattle Downs, where two people were found dead earlier. County's Manukau CIB says locals will see an increased police presence as they work to establish exactly what happened. Transport Minister Chris Bishop says Labour's irresponsible to pledge not to raise the fuel tax if elected for a full term. Leader Chris Hipkins made the announcement today, saying they'd consider pushing back National Land Transport Fund project to compensate for reduced income. The government's now weighing up whether it will raise the excise next year. Bishop says that revenue impacts more than new roading.
2: These decisions involve hundreds of millions, billions of dollars of expenditure. They affect the Crown books, they affect EZTA's books, and they also affect every single community in New Zealand.
1: Queenstown Lakes District Council is asking some communities to conserve water after a slip affected the 2 Mile water treatment plant. It applies to Fern Hill and Sunshine Bay, the Queenstown CBD, including Gorge Road and Frankton Road. South Island state highways are being monitored overnight for flooding and slips as snow eases. Most of the island's state highways have reopened after today's storm, but parts of State Highway 94 remain closed between Milford Sound and Te Anau until at least tomorrow due to avalanche risk. This Faith Meta will keep their promise on a landmark $18 billion US dollar settlement. It cuts short a trial in federal court in California brought by 29 US states over teenage social media addiction. Instagram and Facebook will need to introduce daily limits and nighttime blocks for teen users. Sydney University Associate Professor Rob Nichols says if Meta breaks the agreement, it will be in contempt of court.
3: They weren't on a really great track. That might be because both sides knew that there was a negotiation in the wings and ready to be settled.
1: That's news. In sport, Hawke's Bay remain unbeaten after tonight's NPC action, beating out Southland 36-21. The loss for the Stags came despite a spirited fight back by the home team at Invercargill's Rugby Park. The Springboks' highest all-time test points scorer believes his nation's well poised to bounce back in Sunday morning's second test. Percy Montgomery reckons South Africa's mistake rate consigned them to defeat in the opening greatest rivalry battle against the All Blacks. Montgomery says the return of captain Siya Kolisi and first five Hondre Pollard delivers almost 200 test caps and will bring composure.
4: The senior players must take control a bit. I've got a feeling it's going to be a wet game, a different game, and I think the senior players in the Springbok team have got to step up a bit and just erase all the mistakes, and then we've got a game on our hands.
1: That's sport. I'm Stuart Willie.

0: Ko te wairua whakataetai kā rangonaka, ki te airunga i te hōtaka whakahirahira nei o puku hohe.
1: Wairua! Wairua! Wairua!
2: Whare iti noi o nei.
3: Ka ora!
4: Tyler!
3: 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Te munui taku waha!
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9: 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He piko.
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6: 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He reo. 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
6: 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He tani wha.
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5: 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He wahine no.
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0: This is Aotearoa News.
1: In this update, a suspected double homicide in South Auckland has residents worried as police hunt for an offender who fled the scene. Armed officers are guarding a home in Wattle Downs where two people were found dead earlier. County's Manukau CIB says locals will see an increased police presence as they work to establish exactly what happened. The death toll is mounting after a devastating flash flood hit Nepal and Tibet. Rescuers are searching for survivors in the debris, with more than 1,000 people missing and up to 300 people confirmed dead so far. MFAT is aware of 5 New Zealanders among the missing and is supporting their families. World Vision Nepal director Roslyn Hansen-Gabriel says flooding is a known risk in the area.
2: It appears that there was an avalanche on the Tibetan side of rocks and snow that came crashing down into one of the rivers. It then created a dam, and as the ice melted, then that dam burst.
1: Labour's leader is promising no fuel tax increases for 3 years if the party gets into power. The government's expected to decide soon on whether an excise rise scheduled for next year will go ahead, with the Iran war keeping fuel prices high. Chris Hipkins says it wouldn't happen next term under a Labour government.
3: New Zealanders simply cannot afford an extra 22 cents a litre on their fuel bills every time they fill up the car.
1: New Zealand Post has delivered its first profit in 4 years, $17 million for the year to June. That's a $19 million improvement on the last financial year. Chief Executive David Walsh says it's through good customer service and cost control and getting the basics right.
4: We're pretty lined up on the expectation that New Zealand Post needs to be a commercially sustainable business. Our plans for the next few years expect us to continue to perform well.
1: The winner of Burger Wellington says he's still overwhelmed with taking out the title ahead of 245 other burgers. Top prize went to Filipino restaurant Lazy Juan for a smashed beef and purple yam cream cheeseburger. That's news. In sport, the All Blacks have made 3 personnel changes and a positional change to their starting lineup for Sunday morning's second test against South Africa in Cape Town. George Bauer and Simon Parker are into the first 15 in place of the concussed Ethan de Groot and Josh Lord, with Tupou Vaai switching from flanker to lock. Leo Carter replaces Josh Moorby on the wing. Coach Bev Priestman is looking for one more attacker to complete a Wellington Phoenix off-season shopping spree that's landed 4 players, including 3 internationals. Geelong have been fined almost $170,000 for failing to officially let the AFL know about the hidden concussion waiver in Jake Colajasny's contract. And Kiwi basketballer Charlize Leger-Walker has netted a career-high 17 points in the WNBA, shooting 5 of 6 from the floor for the Connecticut Suns. That's sport. I'm Stuart Hill.
0: This is Aotearoa, Wellington's

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All the best throwbacks, 90s and more. Aotearoa Tour. Aotearoa Tour. Non-stop 30.

0: This is Aotearoa News.
1: In this update, a suspected double homicide in South Auckland has residents worried as police hunt for an offender who fled the scene. Armed officers are guarding a home in Wattle Downs where two people were found dead earlier. County's Manukau CIB says locals will see an increased police presence as they work to establish exactly what happened. The death toll is mounting after a devastating flash flood hit Nepal and Tibet. Rescuers are searching for survivors in the debris, with more than 1,000 people missing and up to 300 people confirmed dead so far. MFAT is aware of 5 New Zealanders among the missing and is supporting their families. World Vision Nepal director Roslyn Hansen-Gabriel says flooding is a known risk in the area.
2: It appears that there was an avalanche on the Tibetan side of rocks and snow that came crashing down into one of the rivers. It then created a dam, and as the ice melted, then that dam burst.
1: Labour's leader is promising no fuel tax increases for 3 years if the party gets into power. The government's expected to decide soon on whether an excise rise scheduled for next year will go ahead, with the Iran war keeping fuel prices high. Chris Hipkins says it wouldn't happen next term under a Labour government.
3: New Zealanders simply cannot afford an extra 22 cents a litre on their fuel bills every time they fill up the car.
1: New Zealand Post has delivered its first profit in 4 years, $17 million for the year to June. That's a $19 million improvement on the last financial year. Chief Executive David Walsh says it's through good customer service and cost control and getting the basics right.
4: We're pretty lined up on the expectation that New Zealand Post needs to be a commercially sustainable business. Our plans for the next few years expect us to continue to perform well.
1: The winner of Burger Wellington says he's still overwhelmed with taking out the title ahead of 245 other burgers. Top prize went to Filipino restaurant Lazy Juan for a smashed beef and purple yam cream cheeseburger. That's news. In sport, the All Blacks have made 3 personnel changes and a positional change to their starting lineup for Sunday morning's second test against South Africa in Cape Town. George Bauer and Simon Parker are into the first 15 in place of the concussed Ethan de Groot and Josh Lord, with Tupou Vaai switching from flanker to lock. Leo Carter replaces Josh Moorby on the wing. Coach Bev Priestman is looking for one more attacker to complete a Wellington Phoenix off-season shopping spree that's landed 4 players, including 3 internationals. Geelong have been fined almost $170,000 for failing to officially let the AFL know about the hidden concussion waiver in Jake Colajasny's contract. And Kiwi basketballer Charlize Leger-Walker has netted a career-high 17 points in the WNBA, shooting 5 of 6 from the floor for the Connecticut Suns. That's sport. I'm Stuart.

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0: This is Aotearoa News.
1: In this update, a suspected double homicide in South Auckland has residents worried as police hunt for an offender who fled the scene. Armed officers are guarding a home in Wattle Downs where two people were found dead earlier. County's Manukau CIB says locals will see an increased police presence as they work to establish exactly what happened. The death toll is mounting after a devastating flash flood hit Nepal and Tibet. Rescuers are searching for survivors in the debris, with more than 1,000 people missing and up to 300 people confirmed dead so far. MFAT is aware of 5 New Zealanders among the missing and is supporting their families. World Vision Nepal director Roslyn Hansen-Gabriel says flooding is a known risk in the area.
2: It appears that there was an avalanche on the Tibetan side of rocks and snow that came crashing down into one of the rivers. It then created a dam, and as the ice melted, then that dam burst.
1: Labour's leader is promising no fuel tax increases for 3 years if the party gets into power. The government's expected to decide soon on whether an excise rise scheduled for next year will go ahead, with the Iran war keeping fuel prices high. Chris Hipkins says it wouldn't happen next term under a Labour government.
3: New Zealanders simply cannot afford an extra 22 cents a litre on their fuel bills every time they fill up the car.
1: New Zealand Post has delivered its first profit in 4 years, $17 million for the year to June. That's a $19 million improvement on the last financial year. Chief Executive David Walsh says it's through good customer service and cost control and getting the basics right.
4: We're pretty lined up on the expectation that New Zealand Post needs to be a commercially sustainable business. Our plans for the next few years expect us to continue to perform well.
1: The winner of Burger Wellington says he's still overwhelmed with taking out the title ahead of 245 other burgers. Top prize went to Filipino restaurant Lazy Juan for a smashed beef and purple yam cream cheeseburger. That's news. In sport, the All Blacks have made 3 personnel changes and a positional change to their starting lineup for Sunday morning's second test against South Africa in Cape Town. George Bauer and Simon Parker are into the first 15 in place of the concussed Ethan de Groot and Josh Lord, with Tupou Vaai switching from flanker to lock. Leo Carter replaces Josh Moorby on the wing. Coach Bev Priestman is looking for one more attacker to complete a Wellington Phoenix off-season shopping spree that's landed 4 players, including 3 internationals. Geelong have been fined almost $170,000 for failing to officially let the AFL know about the hidden concussion waiver in Jake Colajasny's contract. And Kiwi basketballer Charlize Leger-Walker has netted a career-high 17 points in the WNBA, shooting 5 of 6 from the floor for the Connecticut Suns. That's sport. I'm Stuart Whittle.
0: This is Aotearoa Tour, Wellington's

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1: In this update, a suspected double homicide in South Auckland has residents worried as police hunt for an offender who fled the scene. Armed officers are guarding a home in Wattle Downs where two people were found dead earlier. County's Manukau CIB says locals will see an increased police presence as they work to establish exactly what happened. The death toll is mounting after a devastating flash flood hit Nepal and Tibet. Rescuers are searching for survivors in the debris, with more than 1,000 people missing and up to 300 people confirmed dead so far. MFAT is aware of 5 New Zealanders among the missing and is supporting their families. World Vision Nepal director Roslyn Hansen-Gabriel says flooding is a known risk in the area.
2: It appears that there was an avalanche on the Tibetan side of rocks and snow that came crashing down into one of the rivers. It then created a dam, and as the ice melted, then that dam burst.
1: Labour's leader is promising no fuel tax increases for 3 years if the party gets into power. The government's expected to decide soon on whether an excise rise scheduled for next year will go ahead, with the Iran war keeping fuel prices high. Chris Hipkins says it wouldn't happen next term under a Labour government.
3: New Zealanders simply cannot afford an extra 22 cents a litre on their fuel bills every time they fill up the car.
1: New Zealand Post has delivered its first profit in 4 years, $17 million for the year to June. That's a $19 million improvement on the last financial year. Chief Executive David Walsh says it's through good customer service and cost control and getting the basics right.
4: We're pretty lined up on the expectation that New Zealand Post needs to be a commercially sustainable business. Our plans for the next few years expect us to continue to perform well.
1: The winner of Burger Wellington says he's still overwhelmed with taking out the title ahead of 245 other burgers. Top prize went to Filipino restaurant Lazy Juan for a smashed beef and purple yam cream cheeseburger. That's news. In sport, the All Blacks have made 3 personnel changes and a positional change to their starting lineup for Sunday morning's second test against South Africa in Cape Town. George Bauer and Simon Parker are into the first 15 in place of the concussed Ethan de Groot and Josh Lord, with Tupou Vaai switching from flanker to lock. Leo Carter replaces Josh Moorby on the wing. Coach Bev Priestman is looking for one more attacker to complete a Wellington Phoenix off-season shopping spree that's landed 4 players, including 3 internationals. Geelong have been fined almost $170,000 for failing to officially let the AFL know about the hidden concussion waiver in Jake Colajasny's contract. And Kiwi basketballer Charlize Leger-Walker has netted a career-high 17 points in the WNBA, shooting 5 of 6 from the floor for the Connecticut Suns. That's sport. I'm Stuart Whittle.

2021, time to bring the light in. We're gonna bring the light in, you know. DJ Khaled, I see you. Cooler Dre, I see you. Pristine Jewelers in the building.

0: This is Aotearoa News.
1: In this update, a suspected double homicide in South Auckland has residents worried as police hunt for an offender who fled the scene. Armed officers are guarding a home in Wattle Downs where two people were found dead earlier. County's Manukau CIB says locals will see an increased police presence as they work to establish exactly what happened. The death toll is mounting after a devastating flash flood hit Nepal and Tibet. Rescuers are searching for survivors in the debris, with more than 1,000 people missing and up to 300 people confirmed dead so far. MFAT is aware of 5 New Zealanders among the missing and is supporting their families. World Vision Nepal director Roslyn Hansen-Gabriel says flooding is a known risk in the area.
2: It appears that there was an avalanche on the Tibetan side of rocks and snow that came crashing down into one of the rivers. It then created a dam, and as the ice melted, then that dam burst.
1: Labour's leader is promising no fuel tax increases for 3 years if the party gets into power. The government's expected to decide soon on whether an excise rise scheduled for next year will go ahead, with the Iran war keeping fuel prices high. Chris Hipkins says it wouldn't happen next term under a Labour government.
3: New Zealanders simply cannot afford an extra 22 cents a litre on their fuel bills every time they fill up the car.
1: New Zealand Post has delivered its first profit in 4 years, $17 million for the year to June. That's a $19 million improvement on the last financial year. Chief Executive David Walsh says it's through good customer service and cost control and getting the basics right.
4: We're pretty lined up on the expectation that New Zealand Post needs to be a commercially sustainable business. Our plans for the next few years expect us to continue to perform well.
1: The winner of Burger Wellington says he's still overwhelmed with taking out the title ahead of 245 other burgers. Top prize went to Filipino restaurant Lazy Juan for a smashed beef and purple yam cream cheeseburger. That's news. In sport, the All Blacks have made 3 personnel changes and a positional change to their starting lineup for Sunday morning's second test against South Africa in Cape Town. George Bauer and Simon Parker are into the first 15 in place of the concussed Ethan de Groot and Josh Lord, with Tupou Vaai switching from flanker to lock. Leo Carter replaces Josh Moorby on the wing. Coach Bev Priestman is looking for one more attacker to complete a Wellington Phoenix off-season shopping spree that's landed 4 players, including 3 internationals. Geelong have been fined almost $170,000 for failing to officially let the AFL know about the hidden concussion waiver in Jake Colajasny's contract. And Kiwi basketballer Charlize Leger-Walker has netted a career-high 17 points in the WNBA, shooting 5 of 6 from the floor for the Connecticut Suns. That's sport. I'm Stuart Williams.

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5: Make tū.
1: Ma

0: This is Aotearoa News.
1: In this update, a suspected double homicide in South Auckland has residents worried as police hunt for an offender who fled the scene. Armed officers are guarding a home in Wattle Downs where two people were found dead earlier. County's Manukau CIB says locals will see an increased police presence as they work to establish exactly what happened. The death toll is mounting after a devastating flash flood hit Nepal and Tibet. Rescuers are searching for survivors in the debris, with more than 1,000 people missing and up to 300 people confirmed dead so far. MFAT is aware of 5 New Zealanders among the missing and is supporting their families. World Vision Nepal director Roslyn Hansen-Gabriel says flooding is a known risk in the area.
2: It appears that there was an avalanche on the Tibetan side of rocks and snow that came crashing down into one of the rivers. It then created a dam, and as the ice melted, then that dam burst.
1: Labour's leader is promising no fuel tax increases for 3 years if the party gets into power. The government's expected to decide soon on whether an excise rise scheduled for next year will go ahead, with the Iran war keeping fuel prices high. Chris Hipkins says it wouldn't happen next term under a Labour government.
3: New Zealanders simply cannot afford an extra 22 cents a litre on their fuel bills every time they fill up the car.
1: New Zealand Post has delivered its first profit in 4 years, $17 million for the year to June. That's a $19 million improvement on the last financial year. Chief Executive David Walsh says it's through good customer service and cost control and getting the basics right.
4: We're pretty lined up on the expectation that New Zealand Post needs to be a commercially sustainable business. Our plans for the next few years expect us to continue to perform well.
1: The winner of Burger Wellington says he's still overwhelmed with taking out the title ahead of 245 other burgers. Top prize went to Filipino restaurant Lazy Juan for a smashed beef and purple yam cream cheeseburger. That's news. In sport, the All Blacks have made 3 personnel changes and a positional change to their starting lineup for Sunday morning's second test against South Africa in Cape Town. George Bauer and Simon Parker are into the first 15 in place of the concussed Ethan de Groot and Josh Lord, with Tupou Vaai switching from flanker to lock. Leo Carter replaces Josh Moorby on the wing. Coach Bev Priestman is looking for one more attacker to complete a Wellington Phoenix off-season shopping spree that's landed 4 players, including 3 internationals. Geelong have been fined almost $170,000 for failing to officially let the AFL know about the hidden concussion waiver in Jake Colajasny's contract. And Kiwi basketballer Charlize Leger-Walker has netted a career-high 17 points in the WNBA, shooting 5 of 6 from the floor for the Connecticut Suns. That's sport. I'm Stuart Gill.

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7: Tua whā.
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10: 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Ako.
7: Tua whā.
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11: 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O Marie.

0: This is Aotearoa News.
1: In this update, more than 1,300 people remain unaccounted for after the disastrous flash flooding in Nepal, five of them New Zealanders. The latest death toll stands at 389, with that number expected to rise. It's believed a glacial collapse triggered the deluge, which swept away everything in its path. The tragedy is serving as a reminder of similar hazards in New Zealand's own mountain range. Earth Sciences New Zealand Principal Chief Scientist Simon Cox says the western side of the Southern Alps have steep and narrow valleys.
2: We've got earthquakes as well that will loosen up the rock. So we just have to be aware of them and keep an eye on the current situation.
1: Simon Cox says the major difference is we don't have people living in the mountains as in Nepal. The suspect or suspects in the South Auckland double homicide remain at large. The bodies of a man and woman were discovered by emergency services at a Wattle Downs address early yesterday afternoon. Manurewa Papakura ward councillor Daniel Newman says residents should be aware that police efforts are in full swing.
3: I want these matters to be appropriately dealt with by the police and the courts, but in the meantime, I want people to remain vigilant and to be careful.
1: Hopes the roading system isn't put at risk if fuel tax increases are paused. Labor says it won't increase fuel taxes for 3 years if elected. New Zealand Initiative Chief Economist Eric Crampton says it could mean less spending on roads or more taxpayer money being used. He says this could be prevented if there was a move to shift all vehicles onto the road user charges system.
4: The system will enable more flexible pricing in general, could also enable integration with congestion charging systems. It's a move for the better and would have a more coherent road funding system.
1: Households with pets have been hit particularly hard by inflation. Stats NZ data shows vet care costs have surged more than 40% and pet food and pet-related products more than 27%. That's news. In sport, the football world is potentially about to enter a state of chaos. European governing body UEFA is preparing criminal proceedings against FIFA president Gianni Infantino in Switzerland over his plan to sell shares in the World Cup to private investors. A 56-page document filed in court claims Infantino was working for his own benefit rather than the betterment of the sport. Hawke's Bay remain unbeaten in rugby's NPC after dismantling Southland 36-21 to open round 5 in Invercargill. Silver Ferns mid-quarter Kate Heffernan will return to the Thunderbirds for a second season in Super Netball. And England are 248-9 at stumps after Pakistan chose to field on the opening day of the second cricket test at Lord's. That's sport. I'm Jodie Gill.
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6: He rangi kapua, he ua a te ahiahi, he haunota e kaharawa tai atu ki te ahipo. 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
1: Nuits e hika ma kaitai mai ari ari taninga mai na kia mātou nei ārā kotone wirirangi Māori. Kia swan fam, we've made it to the end of another week. Surely there's something to celebrate there. It is your Friday. It is your boy Marco holding it down. Morning, kapa, kia ora and good morning. Let's just ride out this morning, eh? Get the winner here. Monday to Sunday, I can turn the dance floor into a runway. Hey. I don't know, Friday just is a bit different, eh? It's funner, it's Friday. You know, whatever happens today will happen. And we don't have to worry about, and if it was bad, we don't need to worry about it again till Monday. Unless you work tomorrow. Anyway, koutou mā, good morning. Welcome along to the show for your Friday morning. Which I'm sure I've made my point that it's Friday today. Look, and there's a fair bit to get through today. Kaore e kore. Don't forget, 7:30, we're going to head on over to Te Are Tiware, me te kru o Puku Hohe. Ko nā mea katakata. Me nā mea akorang akomanga hoki, ne? Yeah, hika, I can turn the dance floor into a runway, yeah. Oh, and it's finished now. Anyway, fam, we're going to talk about wards this morning. Apahad has declared that we have a Māori ward now, which is great news. Te Matatini is in full swing. The Kuini, tō tātou nei Kuini, Ngāwai Honoi Te Pō, has just had her official announcement. Climate Shoku is this weekend. Te Rao Te Raukura is already in promo. Tia Golf Tournament's coming up soon. And the best part of this all, Father's Day giveaway we have for you. So we want you to stick around if you want to have something for your papa. It's really easy what you got to do too. That's up next, Auntie Awatoa FM. All the best throwbacks, 90s and more. Auntie Awatoa. Auntie Awatoa.

0: afternoon, my dear Amiri. It's Ali Campbell, UB40, let your year be year. 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

0: This is Aotearoa News.
1: In this update, the horror in Nepal has claimed more than 389 lives, with more than 1,300 people missing. Those unaccounted for include foreigners from more than two dozen countries, including five from New Zealand, 35 from Australia, and 33 from the United Kingdom. Several homes and a campground in the Queenstown district have been evacuated overnight due to heavy rain and flooding. Queenstown Memorial Centre is operating as a civil defence centre for people who need assistance. Donald Trump signed an executive order to rename Lake Ontario to Lake America amid a trade stoush between the US and Canada. The Canadians launched more than $33 billion of retaliatory tariffs on US imports across 700 products in response to US tariffs. Lake Ontario is one of the five Great Lakes of North America, straddling the US-Canada border. The US president says he's already renamed the Gulf of Mexico the Gulf of America.
2: So if you think about it, we have a gulf and we have a lake. Now all we need is an ocean. So maybe we'll have to change the name of the Atlantic and or the Pacific.
1: Today is Daffodil Day, and it comes with a message that New Zealanders want prevention-focused cancer policies and are willing to pay for them. A nationwide Otago University survey published in today's medical journal revealed more than 90% of Kiwis support expanding prevention and early detection measures, including vaccines and screening. Two special bars in Auckland and Christchurch will be donating a portion of tonight's takings to Dolly Parton's charities. Jolene opened in Auckland last year, and tonight sees the opening of the Christchurch version, the South Island's first honky-tonk bar. A portion of tonight's proceeds will be given to her children's literacy charity. Co-founder Jesse James says the beloved singer-songwriter who died earlier this week has influenced his entire life.
3: I had a little cry. I was absolutely devastated. I've just spent the last 4 or 5 weeks building this incredible bar as a tribute to her.
1: That's news. In sport, European football governing body UEFA is preparing criminal proceedings against FIFA president Gianni Infantino in Switzerland over his plan to sell shares in the World Cup to private investors. Hawke's Bay remain unbeaten in rugby's NPC after dismantling Southland 36-21 to open round 5 in Invercargill. Silver Ferns mid-quarter Kate Heffernan will return to the Thunderbirds for a second season in Super Netball. Tom Walsh has finished 6th with a throw of 21.48 metres in the shot put, and Zoe Hobbs has come 8th with a time of 11.18 seconds in the 100 metres at the Zurich Diamond League meet. England are 248 for 9 at stumps after Pakistan chose to field on the opening day of the second cricket test at Lord's. At Sport, I'm Jodie Gill.
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5: He rangi kapua he ua a te ahiahi he haunota e kaha rawatai atu ki te ahipo. Hiki ake te kaumarima heke iho ko te tekau, kona matapai huarere.

It's the Black Eyed Peas with Jack Johnson as well. It's Going Gone, Atiawa Toa FM. And welcome along to your Friday. Atiawa Toa. Friday today, and doesn't it just feel good to be off Friday? I think if I was a day of the week. Now actually, I need to think about this one. Here's a question. If you could be any day of the week, which day would you be? That's a hard one. I think off the bat, I would go for a Friday. But then there's so many pros and cons to all the other days as well. This is not a 30-second decision to make. But food for thought. There you go, food for thought. Okay, Tamar, this morning we're talking about wards. Upper has just given the all clear to instigate itself as a ward. Māori ward, that is. And what that means exactly... We will hear from our Upper Hutt Mayor about that one. This is so terrible. I didn't say her name because I had momentarily forgotten it, and I still have forgotten it. This is terrible. I can't even call myself an Upper Hutian. My goodness. Piri? Is Piri Zoe? Piri Zia? Zoe? My goodness, that's terrible. It's an interesting name anyhow. But she's cool. I met her a couple of weeks ago at the Māwai Hākona thing at Expressions, and she seems very, very lovely, to say the very least. Tuatu ki tēnā. I'll tell you who else has made a bit of an announcement, an address, Meki, and it is an address. And actually in it, she says, "No mai ki o," which I think that's clout. And who else can say that but none other than Tō tātou nei a Kuini Ngā Waihono I te pō, ne? Who has just given her introduction address for Te Matatini o Ngā Taniwha. Te rā tau ka timata. We're going to check out both those things in this hour, ko te mā. And also, don't forget, Father's Day giveaway. In fact, I need to get this one on quick because Father's Day is fast approaching. And we do have a Father's Day giveaway for you out there. So, kawa koutou e wehe atu. We'll let you know what you had to do to get your hands on a Father's Day gift for Father. Gift vouchers and more. Te awa toa.

0: Countdown katika anti ya watu wa FM Moto ake ara faka mituna ote wiki. It's Friday today and we're zoning in this morning to Upper Hutt City Council. Why? Because they've just made an announcement the other day. And that announcement is this. Actually, you know what? She could probably say it better than I ever could, so I'm going to let her say it herself. It's Upper Hutt Mayor Perry Z.
1: Last night, Council voted to establish a Māori ward from 2028. This means that voters on the Māori electoral roll will be able to choose a dedicated councillor to represent them. In my experience in local government, having a te ao Māori perspective around the council table contributes to better decision-making for the benefit of the whole community. This decision is part of our broader representation review that will continue into next year.
0: Okay. And for all of you who were before that, before like 30 seconds ago, were like, what's a Māori ward? What does that even mean? Guess what? Me too, a little bit, okay? Me too, not even gonna lie. But it is good news. It is good news for Upper Hutt, eh? Especially Mena, if you are enrolled on the Māori, if you're in the Māori role as well. It's just something a bit more zoned in, a bit more specific, a bit more intentional, more ngai Māori, mai ngā Māori, ne? And it's a good idea, ne? A Māori will provide a dedicated representative for voters enrolled on the Māori electric roll based on Upper Hutt's current Māori roll. The change would provide for one mere Māori ward councillor. Like all councillors, the person elected would make decisions in the interest of the city as a whole. I wonder who that will be. Getting a bit like, I feel like a bit of an American Idol reality show type thing going on. Of course, I'm making jokes. Hey, this is much more serious than American Idol. But it is, it does go to show that actually, and sometimes, you know, I've said it before in the past, you know, you're not really interested in politics, and it takes what it takes. It takes whatever issue for you to sort of like be, oh my gosh, I have a heart for this type of thing. And then all of a sudden, it's like you're into politics. Hey. And I know that's going to be the same for everyone. I suppose it's just finding that thing that irks you, that stirs your heart, yeah? I don't know. I don't know why we weren't in Māori ward last year and we are now. Well, I know where we are now is because five said yes and three said no. So, koenake te tikanga ake. Engani whanau man, the good news is Upper Hutt is now voted to establish a Māori ward from the 2028 local elections. Let's get back to beats in the meantime. How about this one on for size? And you know what? This is one of those songs where I thought, actually, I thought this was an Andy Jar song before I knew the original. It's Bee Gees, Love So Right, Atiawatoa.

help pay for the wigs. And I help with the lease. Oh, you know I ain't never been cheap. 21. 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
0: Ka wakoutou e hea tu kia mautini mai, Auntie Awatoa, FM. E whaake nei pānui arohe, guess what it is, giveaway season. Why? Because it's closely coming into Rā Mō Nā Papa Hei Whakanui Yake, ne? Father's Day around the corner, and we're asking you for a papa photo dump. $200 voucher could all be yours. That's up next. Auntie Awatoa.
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0: Kaua koutou e hau tu e whai ake nei giveaways we have, because Father's Day is just around the corner. Now, this isn't even what I was supposed to have spoken about, but I think this is better. Anyway, come on back. We'll talk about Papa Photodum and how you can win your Papa $200 for Father's Day. Up next, Aotearoa.

0: If you don't know, now you know. Leader of Anui Arohe Community Notice Board. Iki iki, pānui arohe o te wā. Now, of course, our Father's Day, not too far away, koutou mā. Papa Photo Dump. Three little words we have for you in terms of our giveaway for Father's Day. Papa Photo Dump. Yeah? This Father's Day, we want to celebrate the special papa figure in your life. Got a favourite photo of your papa? Or maybe your koro or step papa, uncle, or someone who has been like a papa to you? What you can do is post your photo in our comment section on our Facebook page. Tell us why they're your whānau hero, and you could win them a $200 voucher thanks to Etu Whānau. Remember, you need to get permission before sharing someone's photo as well, just so we're all clear. Just so we're all clear on that, and also because we still want to win the things, eh? Entries close at midday Wednesday, the 2nd of September, so that's only next Wednesday at the iwi. T's and C's, you must be from our area, from our takiwā, near from the Wellington, Greater Wellington region as well, within our broadcast footprint, and you may be asked for a radio interview as well. So why would you not? And to be honest with you, there are already some photos on our page, man. Who have we got here? Bronnie Rao. Excuse me if I've pronounced it wrong, Bronnie. There's a beautiful picture of someone she considers a papa. Awatea Magavi's up there. Hamuera Tume Wirihana Tawake is up there with his photo. Rhea Jane Rimene is also up there with a photo of who she considers her papa. And I like this one. I like this one already. He is our home. Four simple words, yeah. Auntie Awatoi FM, $200 voucher could be up for grabs for you and your papa. Well, for papa, really. All you got to do is ask to pop a photo of them on our Facebook page. Papa Photo Dump. Don't forget to ask for permission first. Partner, we are all here.
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2: In this update, Air New Zealand's revealed just how much surging jet fuel prices have impacted its bottom line. It's confirmed a loss before tax of $336 million, resulting in a net loss after tax of $242 million. Total revenues up 3.9% and passenger revenues up 4.8%. Forsyth Barr has been forecasting a pre-tax loss of about $350 million, while the market was forecasting about $365 million. Rival airline Qantas yesterday announced a profit of more than $1.5 billion. Peter Hillary says it's clear an early flood warning system's needed in the Himalayas following the devastation in Nepal. At least 389 people have died when a wall of water and debris destroyed entire villages near the border with Tibet, caused by a glacial collapse and landslide. Searches continue for the more than 900 people missing, including five New Zealanders. Hillary, the Himalayan Trust New Zealand chair and son of Sir Edmund, says a couple of minutes of warning could save lives.
3: We know of a school that was evacuated. I don't know how they got the information, but apparently they got all the kids out and up the hillside.
2: Queenstown has been hit by heavy rain overnight, including slips and surface flooding, affecting the wider region. Queenstown Lakes District Council says Haast Pass Road, Terrace Road and Kingston Road have been the worst hit, with disruption on the roads expected. More than a dozen homes and a campground near Fern Hill were forced to evacuate overnight. Orange rain warnings are still in effect for the Grey and Buller Ranges, Westland and Canterbury headwaters. Donald Trump signed an executive order to rename Lake Ontario Lake America amid a trade stoush between the US and Canada. Lake Ontario is one of the five Great Lakes of North America, straddling the US-Canada border. That's news. In sport, a refereeing change for the All Blacks' second test against South Africa. Elliot Smith reports.
4: Georgian referee Nika Amashekeli has ruled himself out of the test this weekend due to illness, and has switched matches with Australian Angus Gardner, who was originally due to control the third test next week in Soweto. Gardner also officiated the midweek match between the Lions and All Blacks at Ellis Park. England's Carl Dixon and Scotsman Sam Grove-White will be Gardner's assistant referees this weekend in Cape Town.
2: European football governing body UEFA is preparing criminal proceedings against FIFA president Gianni Infantino over his plan to sell shares in the World Cup. Silver Ferns mid-quarter Kate Heffernan will return to the Thunderbirds for a second season in Super Netball. That's news and sport. I'm Jodie Gill.
5: Weather brought to you by Te Runanga o Toa Rangatira. Sinatitoa.iwi.nz. He rangi kapua, he ua a te ahiahi, he haunota e kaha rawatai atu ki te ahipo. Piki ake te kaumārima, heke iho ko te tekau, kona matapa ihuadere.

Kanti Kanti Kanti Awa Toa FM, just after 9 o'clock. You know what that means, eh? It means it's the 90s jams at 9 all the way through to 10 o'clock. And you might have just figured that by the fact that Montel Jordan was playing out before that, the Human League, and so much more 90s jams, eh? You know, today's a good day. I'll tell you why today's a good day. One, because it's Friday. And two, at this very point in time, it's your 90s jams at 9, between 9 and 10, on a Friday. And I'm not mad about that, and I hope you aren't mad about that either, Nair. What you should do, though, is get those 90s jams keeping on coming through, Nair. A fair bit to get through as well this morning. Let's talk kaimichoku. If you like Japanese food, yum. If you like Māori food, yum. If you like the combined, well, you've never had that before? Maybe today could be your opportunity. Well, not today, not like right now today. This weekend, anyway. And of course, don't forget today on Te Raukura, we are in full swing of accepting our applications for stall holders. So if you've got something, you know, obscure, something you think, you know, today on Te Raukura is missing, te mea, etc. Well, come through then. Come on then. Just come. We'll talk about that this morning as well, Kotema. The TA golf tournament is happening as well. Waifu Tumarai's birthday. Father's Day giveaway. There's a fair bit to talk about, actually. And I do want to talk about, and I can't find it, but I will find it before the hour is through. Ariki Nui Queen Ngāwai Honui Te Pō, ne? Gave her official address in terms of her invitation to the Rōpū Kapahaka competing in Te Matatini o ngā Taniwha next year. She even says in her address, hey, no mai ki o. I think that's cool. Welcome to me. I like that. Maybe she could do that, though. Well, anyone could do it. She's got the actual, the clout, to do it anyway. Anyway, we'll talk about that this morning as well. Koutou mākaua, koutou e wehe atu kia mau tunu mai ki te reo irirangi wa ati awa toa e whemiru tui tēnei o ngā haura o ngā waiata pairawatu mai ngā tau i wa te kau.

0: Here for your Friday as well. Oh, two of the best things ever. It's Friday and it's your 90s jams at 9. This hour, Kaitaima, zoning on back in, Aotearoa Tauri FM 100.9, 94.9. You already know who this is. It's your boy Marka holding it down. Tēnā rā te kia koutou katoa. 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I know we all like a bit of St. Pierre's. Well, Kaitaima, this is going to be more than St. Pierre's. And it's all about celebrating Visa Wellington on a plate. And it is Kai meets Shoku, ne? It's an incredible kaupapa. And I'm scared I'm not going to be able to go. But I will talk about it because, look, we don't want you to miss it. Just because I might miss out on the things, it doesn't mean you have to miss out on the things, okay? So we don't want you to miss out on the things either. Anyway, it's called Kai Meets Shoku Kotoma. It's an incredible kaupapa, of course, for Visa Wellington on a plate, bringing together Māori cuisine and Japanese cuisine, Kotoma. This is at Pipitia Marae on the 29th, so that's this Saturday. And here's another cool thing, actually. It's a bit of an aside. Also in the mix, also there for your entertainment and pleasure. That's so cool. Is of course Te Roa Pukapahaka or Puke Atua, okay, Te Tū Rātou. And look, this is going to be cool. I don't know, I'm just such a huge fan of them. But it is, it's all about to go down, man. A one-night dining experience celebrating the connections between Māori and Japanese cultures through Kai storytelling and performance, hosted by Aotearoa Tua, Pipitia Marae, Joe McLeod, no Ngai Tūhoe, Kazi. And Michelin star chef Keiko Kuakino from Niigata, Japan. It's a night that explores shared traditions, values, and indigenous knowledge of foraging and respect for the whenua through a collaborative and all-inclusive five-course meal with matched beverages. This, first off, I think he teiteiake te utu. I'm going to let you go and find out on the website for your own self what the price is. But you should know this. Five dishes, and apparently, they're all seafood. This has me all over it. I need to be there. You need to be there as well. The evening will also feature special performances from Te Whanganui Yātara Regional Kapahaka winners Te Kapahaka o Pukeatua and acclaimed Japanese taiko drummers Taikoza. This event is about much more than bringing two chefs together. Keiko Kuakino, travelling from Niigata, Japan. Keiko Kuakino was renowned for her Michelin star restaurant Sanaburi, a restaurant that showcases her passion for local gastronomy. And then, of course, Joe McLeod, ne? His resume includes cooking in kitchens such as the Ritz in Paris, ooh, hekama, and preparing meals for high-end diplomats, royal families, and heads of states, as well as hosting the series World on a Plate on Whakaata Māori. So that is enough clout already. This is going to be incredible. You'll need to come through. Kai Meets Shoku this Saturday, Aotearoa Tua.
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Seawatoa FM. BMU, Black Men United, you will know in the mix for this, your 9 o'clock hour. And of course, you already know that it's your 90s jams at 9. And there's more 90s jams where that came from. Koutou Ma, such as Adina Howard coming through. It's all about you. Hey, hey. A bit of a lighter shade of brown up in the mix for you as well. Hey, DJ. Up next, though, you're going to love this banger right here. It's Holidaymakers, Sweet Lovers. Keep it locked on 90 Awatoa FM. It's all the best throwbacks, 90s, and more. We're here for you Friday.

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1: In this update, police are talking to a man in relation to the double homicide in South Auckland's Wattle Downs. Lachlan Rennie has more.
2: The bodies of a man and woman were discovered at a Gambier Place address early yesterday afternoon. Police say they're working with the 30-year-old to determine whether he is involved. The address where the incident took place remains cordoned off, with police tape and armed police guarding the scene.
1: The sheer scale of destruction in Nepal is hampering rescue efforts as hundreds remain missing, including five New Zealanders. At least 389 people were killed in yesterday's flash flood near the border with Tibet, caused by a glacial collapse and landslide. China's warning there's a high risk a dam created during the landslide could breach and cause new flooding. UN Emergency Relief Coordinator Tom Fletcher says, told CNN, thick mud and debris are making it difficult for teams on the ground.
3: So we're struggling to use the access roads that we would normally use to get to these communities. We're having to use a lot of air assets.
1: Air New Zealand has revealed just how much surging jet fuel prices have impacted its bottom line. The airlines confirmed a loss before tax of $336 million, resulting in a net loss after tax of $242 million. With the latest, business reporter Michael Sergel.
4: Total revenues up 3.9% and passenger revenues up 4.8%. Forsyth Barr has been forecasting a pre-tax loss of about $350 million, while the market was forecasting about $365 million. Rival airline Qantas yesterday announced a profit of more than $1.5 billion.
1: Residents evacuated from Queenstown's Fern Hill will make their way home this morning. About 16 homes and a campground were evacuated overnight, and a conserve water notice is in place for the area, as well as Sunshine Bay, Queenstown CBD and Frankton Road. Multiple roads across the region are closed due to slips and rockfall. Mayor John Glover says Civil Defence opened the Memorial Hall overnight for those needing it. Flood warnings are in place in a number of areas. That's news. In sport, the Pakistan Cricket Board has made a formal complaint to the UK's Sky Sports after the broadcaster aired an interview with the sons of former Prime Minister and Captain Imran Khan during the lunch interval on the first day of the second test at Lord's. Preventing the tourists from returning to the field after the break in protest was considered. Former England captain and current commentator Mike Atherton conducted the 18-minute chat. Sulaiman and Kasim Khan expressed concerns about the health of their father, who's been in prison for 3 years, saying they feared for his life. England are 248 for 9 at stumps after the opening day. Mountain biker Sam Gaze has finished 8th in the short track cross-country race at the World Champs in Italy. That's full-time Malcolm Jordan.
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6: Te rangi kapua he ua a te ahiahi he haunota e kaha rawa tai atu ki te ahipo. Piki ake te kaumārima heke iho ko te tekau, ko ngā matapaihuare. This is Aotearoa. 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
1: Kante Nakantika, you already know what it is, fam. Where we at, who we are, it's Aotea Awatoa FM. All the best throwbacks, 90s and more. And it's your boy Marco holding it down for the morning cuppa. Kia ora and good morning. Welcome to your Friday TGIF. No mai te ramere. And all these beautiful things that come with being a Friday, eh? I said it earlier in the show this morning. And I want to ask the question again. Here is the question. If you could be any day of the week, what day of the week would you be? I mean, we've had, a couple of hours to think about it now. I still haven't come up with an answer. I think Friday would be a good day to be. But then also so would Saturday for reasons. And then also so would Tuesday for reasons. And then also so would Thursday for reasons. So you know what? Let's just live each day in the present. How about that? How about that? Wise words from your boy Marco. Wise. That's an interesting word to use, eh? Self-appointed wise words. Anyway, fam, Father's Day giveaway, $200 gift voucher could be yours. Thanks to our friends at Etu Whānau. We'll talk about that. And, of course, the Te Aroha Golf Tournament is coming back next month. So if you are, this is for my golfy girlies and golfy boyos. We can let you know how to register for that as well. You know, I'm not the one for golf. I will go and sit in the clubhouse and by the bar. Is that an option? Just making things up now. Ko wa koutou wehi atu Aotea Awatoa FM. No mai ki toa ke rāmere. Aotea Awatoa. Aotea Awatoa.

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1: If you don't know, now you know. Let me be the first to tell you. Of course, Father's Day not too far away, just around the corner, in fact. And us here at Aotearoa Tory FM, we are a giving whānau, a whānau that likes to see our whānau that listen to us good and happy. And we want to see our papa happy for Father's Day. And we'll let you know how we'll do that with a $200 gift voucher. $200, that's a fair bit of money as well. That's a good, decent shop, I would say. You know, Kai Shop, whatever the case may be. But there is a little catch, you need to be able to. Papa photo dump is what we're calling it. This Father's Day, we want to celebrate the special papa figure in your life. Get a favourite photo of your papa, your koro, step papa, uncle, or someone who's been like a papa to you. Post your photo in the comments and tell us why they're your whānau hero, and you could win them a $200 voucher thanks to E2 Whānau. Remember to get permission before sharing someone's photo as well. The entries close next Wednesday, the 2nd of September. A few T's and C's. It would be ideal, actually, if you were a local to our radio station within our takiwā, within our broadcast footprint, as you may be also asked for a radio interview as well. And if you can get here in person with your taonga, that would be, we'd probably snap a photo with you and your taonga as well. Of course, this is thanks to our friends all at E2 Whānau, the Papa Photo Dump, celebrating Papa Putanoa I Aotearoa, I te motu, I te ao whānui, ne? You know, Papa, we would not be here without a Papa, I suppose. Well, maybe now we can, but there was once a time where, you know, the Mama and the Papa were very necessary. And I'll say what I said. Aotearoa Tory FM, get your Papa photos posted. Pānui aroha. Aotearoa

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1: 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Let's
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0: was Breezy, Aotearoa FM. Obvious here for your Friday community party, and we're all talking about the Aroha Golf Tournament. Kaitaima, the Wellington Ambrose Golf Tournament, annual Ambrose Golf Tournament for the Aroha Golf 2026 is making a return to Waiwhetu, well, not to Waiwhetu, to Trentham rather, but for Waiwhetu, and we're talking about that this morning. Nā te mea. A tērā o ngā wā, te marama o Hepetema, ne, te he rā wainga o Hepetema, arā ko te rā huritau o Waiwhetu marae. For that reason, we're coming together to celebrate by having a big old golf tournament, ne, ki hea ki Trentham Golf Club. A hea te rā te kaumārua o Hepetema, it's a Saturday. A hea te wāka timata, haurua mai te waru karaka, e hea te utu, rua rau. 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

Tim's coming through for your Friday. Tim's is one of those voices though where it's like, when she starts singing, it's like, is that a girl or is that a boy? I still get confused. And then, of course, that's right, it's Tim's. Anyway, I digress. RTL with Joy FM, Calden Wanana, not too far away from 11 o'clock. So you know what that means, family, finally. They know what that means. That means we're going to trip, chop, trap out of here for your Friday. Don't forget, T and Toby coming through from 11. Ka ari asai ni konei tēnei rā. Ko Noel anō hoki, a te pōnei, kei te hoki mai, ne? Kia mau ki te reo irirangi, kaua koutou e neke I arere, keep it locked on Ngāti Awatoa FM. Fam, have a beautiful weekend. Have a beautiful rest of day, whatever you do. I am going to go home. Goodbye. Ka kite koutou. I'm just going to go and chill. I'm chilling. It's a chill day. So that's what I'm about to do. But we'll see you both. We'll see you all next Monday. And don't forget tuning into Semi and Toby, of course, tomorrow for our sports show too. All right. Have a good day. It's music in the meantime. It's Just Friends. RTL with Tori FM. Okay, I'll leave it to the real fellow, right? See you later. Kakite.

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1: In this update, people in Nepal remain on edge with China warning there's a high risk a dam created during yesterday's landslide could breach. The death toll from the surge of mud and debris near the border of Tibet stands at 389, but is expected to climb significantly. Hundreds remain missing, including five New Zealanders. It's thought the disaster was caused by a glacial collapse and landslide. Rescuers are struggling to use roads to get to communities and are having to rely on air assets. Tommaso Della Longa from Red Cross told the BBC search and rescue efforts continue despite the risk.
2: The first 48, 72, maximum 96 hours are the window to find people still alive under the rubble, under the mud.
1: Residents in South Auckland's Wattle Downs are shaken up over a double homicide yesterday. Emergency services discovered the bodies of a man and a woman at a Gambier Place address around 2 p.m. Police say they're speaking with a 30-year-old man and working to determine whether he's involved. New Zealand Herald reporter Lachlan Lynham has been talking to worried neighbours.
3: One guy said when he heard what police told him what happened at the cordon, and then he called his family to make sure that they had the doors locked and the windows locked. Another person said that they could hear a lot of sirens.
1: A Wellington school has confirmed a case of scarlet fever. Brooklyn Primary School has been notified of the case and says it's being managed in accordance with Health New Zealand. The contagious bacterial infection can be easily spread through airborne droplets from an infected person's coughing or sneezing. Air New Zealand is blaming its latest loss on a range of factors, including the war in Iran. The national carrier is reporting an annual pre-tax loss of $336 million and a net loss after tax of $242 million. Business reporter Michael Sergel breaks down the numbers.
4: The result is better than the airline was forecasting and many analysts were expecting. Rising jet fuel prices cost the airline about $135 million, while ongoing engine issues costed about $190 million. The cost of aviation systems and aircraft maintenance also rose quite sharply.
1: That's news. In sport, an adjustment for the Springboks might be in order, with first five Andre Pollard in doubt for the second test against the All Blacks in Cape Town on Sunday morning. South African media are reporting he's picked up a calf injury after already missing the opening defeat while recovering from a hamstring strain. Sasha Feinberg-Mgomazulu could get a reprieve into the starting 15 off the bench. Dame Lydia Ko's turned a bleak start into a bright finish during her opening round at the latest LPGA Tour golf event in Massachusetts. She was three over par for her front nine, including a double bogey on the par 4 13th, before delivering a three under par showing for her back nine, including an eagle on the par 5 second. Ko carded an even par 72 to sit eight strokes off the lead. That's sport. I'm Malcolm.

0: Pēm tēnā raka tai te wāna e whakarongo mai ana i tēnei wā ko te re rahau tēnei me tau pi tēnei kia ora te wāna.
1: Kia ora, welcome along. Happy Friday for the end of another week for 28th of August. Hope you're doing well and the week has gone all in your favour. A little bit of showers yesterday and we're expecting a couple more later today as well. So definitely, fingers crossed, you're staying inside, staying warm, staying dry as well. Mm-hmm. I got to say though, the weather has not been my biggest inconvenience today too.
0: I will say, it was so weird seeing you walk in empty-handed.
1: In my infinite wisdom and infinite preparedness, I forgot to grab my work bag on the way in. And, you know, the work bag that contains, you know, like my laptop, charger,
0: just everything.
1: My notebook.
0: Your entire life.
1: Everything I need to do stuff at Aotearoa. I've got my reading glasses and my headphones though, so I can still do this. But don't worry, I've come prepared. I've found a bit of scrap paper and I've got coloured pencils.
0: Oh, throwing it back to the days. That's even before Corey was a jock.
1: Bringing it back to, I'm honouring the history. Back in our day, you know, we didn't need all these fancy tech tea.
0: It's giving when Corey was actually on air. That's what it's giving.
1: Did he also use green coloured pencil as well? I've got red, I've got green, I've got yellow. So I may just get distracted halfway through the show. Instead of taking notes on headlines, I might just start doing some colouring in. T's going to check in and like by hour two and be like, so Toby, what headlines have we got? Well, I've got a pretty good Spider-Man going here, actually. I've got a nice little sketch of that.
0: Maybe you should draw a picture of Aotearoa Toy FM's crew. And then we'll put it on Facebook. And this is what I drew.
1: What, with red, green, and yellow?
0: Absolutely, you can. You can do it, Toby. I believe in you.
1: I could probably draw us as the Simpsons, but maybe I could draw my work bag and I might be able to manifest it into existence.
0: I mean, you know, creators' rights.
1: Exactly. Absolutely. But we're here now and I'm very happy to be here. Some cool stories coming up, one of which is we want to have a chat about there's a Father's Day competition coming up, obviously with Father's Day being in early September. We want to celebrate that, all the papas out there. So there is going to be a little giveaway competition. If you want to get involved, it's on our Facebook page and we'll give you more information about how to get involved and maybe some personal anecdotes as well coming up soon.
0: Yes, and for any Wellingtonian who is aware, you know, it has been Welly on a Plate Burger this entire month. It's pretty much wrapped up. It wrapped up last week. However,
1: yes,
0: there are still a few restaurant chains that are still doing, like, selling the burgers right up until
1: selling them out of contracted hours. That's
0: the 31st.
1: That feels like a burger-based crime.
0: I think they're doing, like, you know, it's the special burger week.
1: We have leftover ingredients.
0: And you and I have had a few, so I feel like we should just, you know, just cut it all about
1: Do a debrief. With over 200 burgers available, what were the ones that we chose to go to? So fair enough. So you got that coming up and more. You're here with T and Toby, Aotearoa Toy FM.

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1: You're here with T and Toby. I don't know why I thought if I can there. We got Ruby Turner, Jack Harlow, and Cool and the Gang. Later in the show, we're going to be giving you a debrief on Wellington on a Play. What were the ones that T and I chose to spend our hard-earned money on? We'll let you know about that later in the show, because you're here with T and Toby on our Te Awa Toy FM.

0: 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Aotearoa Tour FM, calling the gang there.
1: You're here with T and Toby. Keep listening because Father's Day is coming up very soon. We want to celebrate the papas out there by doing a competition and a giveaway. 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
1: It's obviously good to celebrate the parents out there who make us who we are, and that's why we have days like Mother's Day and Father's Day. And Father's Day is coming up, it is around the corner in September. And we want to celebrate that with you, with E Tū Whānau, because they want to celebrate the fathers out there, and they are looking for a papa photo dump.
0: Yes, and I mean, we want your photos in by, is it the second?
1: It's we'll be contacting them by September the 2nd. So, yes, we'll be drawing the winners from September 2nd. So do send your photos into us urgently. What you need to do is you need to upload a pic of you and your papa or papa figure in the comments. Let us know why they are the whānau hero.

0: Do that, they can win a $200 voucher for Father's Day. Obviously, make sure you have permission to post the pic and all of that. We've got to be respectful about that. But yeah, the winner will be contacted by us on Facebook's by around September 2nd. And hey, have you got a good photo? This is your chance to send it in. It will close midday September 2nd, and then we'll be getting in touch with you soon so you can get that nice little present out there, because who wouldn't love a nice little present for the papa there? A nice little celebration, right. A little treat for Father's Day.
1: Yes.
0: I'm putting you on the spot here, but can you remember, give me some nostalgia, give me an anecdote,
1: I got you.
0: Give me something that you enjoy doing with your papa.
1: I am literally my daddy's princess. So aww. I absolutely have you. One that I can remember most recently was probably, it didn't happen recently, but it's one that's at the top of my brain. My first ever concert was a Carlos Santana concert. It was with my dad, and he is like a huge fan, huge. And so he took me to my first concert at 13. We drove from Brisbane to Sydney to go watch it, and it was the coolest experience ever. Like, just the vibe that, and I've never seen my dad so just so hyped energy, because usually he's quite, you know, quite chill, quite solemn in his own. Aww. Yeah, the life of the party is my mum. However, my papa, when it comes to Santana music,
0: man does not mess around. Yeah, he's in there. Oh, fantastic. Awesome. Well, if you've got stories like that, and if you've got wonderful pictures like that, then do send them in. The post is on Facebook, Aotearoa on Facebook. Flick us a pic of you and your papa, or your papa figure as well, of what someone who represents all the morals and the representations of being a fantastic papa figure. We'd love to hear from you. Tell us about them. You may just be winning them a $200 voucher for Father's Day.
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1: Here with T and Toby, keep listening because we're Wellington on a Plate wrapping up. T and I thought we'd give you some of our personal highlights from this month's and this year's Wellington on a Plate and some of our personal favourites that we went out and tried ourselves. All that to come and more on RTL with Toy FM.

0: See, I was wearing Van Fiona Tiwano. You're here with Toby and Teddy Ho.
1: Did you forget who I was? I've been sitting on the other side of this desk the whole time. Mind you, what we haven't forgotten, though, is that with this month wrapping up, it is near the end of Wellington on a Plate.
0: Mm-hmm.
1: Obviously, with this being the month of the Burgergeddon, basically, as I often describe every year. Just being like, would you like a burger?
0: Like yes. The Burgergeddon.
1: Have all of the burgers. And that, surprisingly, it didn't run for the full month. Just from the 3rd to the 23rd of August was when they really were featuring it, and guaranteed to get yourself one. And T and I went out, obviously, as good Wellingtonians, we went out and tried a couple of them ourselves in our own free time, just hanging out and tried a couple. So we thought, wrapping it up, it's quite difficult to make decisions on this because there isn't 10 or 15 places that are doing burgers on Wellington on a Plate. What are we working at the start of the month? Like
0: 245.
1: Now, I like to eat. I like a good burger. I like a meal. I have lines and limits, I think. Both financial and just like size of my stomach-based ones.
0: Yeah.
1: Because it would have felt arduous if I tried to eat every single Wellington on a Plate burger, even if it was funded. Because that is insane. Because I can't remember, I think at the start of the month I tried to work out the maths on that, and I think it was 3 or 4 burgers a day without fail.
0: Yeah.
1: And that was if it was running for the whole month, but then I found out later it was only running until the 23rd. So that increased to, I think, you for at least the first 2 weeks, you were having 2 burgers a meal. And he was just like, that's death. If you try, you'll have the most delicious death.
0: But it's just high cholesterol. It's just...
1: Hey, it would help me with my Homer Simpson cosplay. By the end of the month, I would just be, I'd just put on the white polo shirt, the blue jeans, and I'm ready.
0: I'm ready.
1: So we tried a couple of them, and we thought we'd go through and maybe give you our top two. What were the ones that really took our fancy this year? The ones that we quite enjoyed. Unfortunately, it's not good for a recommendation, seeing as you can't get them, but you'll just have to think about them. Maybe you had them, and you can agree with us on this going.
0: Maybe you can make it yourself.
1: Maybe.
0: Yeah.
1: That might be an idea for afterwards. Can we make a bootleg Wellington on a Plate burger? Copyrighted infringement.
0: Create the same taste.
1: Try and recreate it. You know, like you got like counterfeits. We've got counterfeit burgers. Right. I'll start with mine because mine's quite easy. Because my top two is, I only had two this year.
0: The two that you had.
1: I didn't get around to doing many of them. Yeah, I had stuff on. And it just didn't go out very much. So I ended up having two, but both of them, solid. Very good. First one I had was over in Kandala. It was from the Kandala Trading Company, a pub, which is no longer here. They closed down at the end of Wellington on the Plate.
0: Oh, wow.
1: Which I was surprised by, because they had signs in the door when I went there, and they said, by the way, we're closing down the 23rd. And I went, I mean, for a final hurrah, that's quite... It's quite something, but also losing a local, because Kandala Village doesn't have much in terms of its evening life.
0: Mm.
1: So it's a shame to see that go. But tell you what, for a final send-off, it's pretty hard to beat, because the burger's called Hard to Beat, because it's got beetroot in it. You see what I did with the naming? It is actually called Hard to Beat.
0: Hard to Beat, right.
1: Look, the pun was staring me in the face, and I have to.
0: Yeah.
1: And I would say it was, if somebody
0: said... That would entice you.
1: Of course it would. If somebody said, give me a standard quality made beef burger, but make it slightly fancy. Because it was your beef burger, your salads, blue cheese from Carpity, and just a 2 metric tons of grated beetroot. And then instead of fries, it came with lemon pepper potato wedges.
0: Ooh, and aren't you?
1: Yeah, and it was, can confirm. That's a solid burger. What was really funny was that it's because they were fresh beets. When I was sitting across from my friend, I was eating them, and then I went to put the burger down, looked at myself, and I looked like I'd just been involved in a massive accident. Because my hands were just all stained red, dripping up my arms. And of course, I'm sat next to 2 friends of mine who are both first aid certified and usually medical officers for organizations they work with. So I did the only logical thing, and once they looked up at me, I just went, just held my hands up. And of course, both of them just panicked and went to start running to grab stuff. And I went, it's okay, it's okay. It's just beetroot.
0: I have gone and cut my hands.
1: This burger has attacked me unprovoked. What am I supposed to do? So I would say that was a solid burger. I mean, I don't know the price of ingredients. It was $30. It felt a little pricey for what it was, but it was a solid burger. So I would say I enjoyed them, recommend it. But my favorite had to be from the Polish Sausage Company, a new company I found out about and will be keeping an eye on. It is over in Lyle Bay, down the road from Ardenui, and just before what used to be Spruce Goose, now Hotel Cantina by the airport. And it's in like some storage unit lockups, and it's just some lovely wahine out there who are working, very polite, great to talk to, who do Polish sausage, and you can get like Polish kind of like sausagey chorizo salami type stuff from them. Mm. And they were doing their burger, which is in Polish, and I will not be pronouncing it because I don't know. Secret di Polishinelli? Something like that.
0: Okay.
1: I do apologize if I get that wrong. Quick summary, delicious, because it had the patty, solid chunk of pork belly.
0: Mm.
1: Pork belly with a IPA and a Weidecker honey glaze, aged cheddar, pickles, and a pork belly gravel. So like just little bits, in a milk bun there. And it's named after the French expression, Secret de Polichinelle, an open secret, dishes that begin as local favorites, gradually becoming well-known. And I think it did become well-known. And that was $20. Really affordable, especially for a lump of delicious pork belly, and really well-made, and wonderful people who work there. And so that is definitely gets my favorite for the year. And also, if you're out in about Lyle Bay, check out Polish Sausage Company. They are lovely people and also do delicious things.
0: Nice. Well, I did, without exposing myself, I did two plus and plus and plus and plus burgers is what I ended up eating.
1: That's got to be at least three. At least three lunch on plate burgers.
0: All of them were really good. However, I just went with like my top two that was different. Because it's not what you would expect. And something with heat. I love things with heat. So
1: a little bit of spice to it, a little bit of flavor.
0: So the first one was from Coco's Kitchen, which is a bulgogi from the Seoul. It is a bulgogi beef patty with grilled pineapple, lettuce, tomato, red onion, cheese, bulgogi sauce, and the burger sauce and inner aro bake milk bun. But what I really loved about this burger particularly was the way that they did the bulgogi beef patty. Because if anyone's had bulgogi before, it's very like marinated type beef. Oh, it was so good. All mushed in. Oh, it was so good. So definitely would recommend you to make your own, because you can't get it, obviously.
1: But it's a family recipe from the chef's home passed down across generations. We're going to have to befriend the family tea if we want to learn how to make this.
0: Right? I'm like, oh, do you want to be friends?
1: That is delicious. Okay, and what's your second choice?
0: And the second one was from Dirty Little Secret, Do Not Want to Miss. This was the one with heat. It had hot honey. It was a cup of tea, cheddar, pickles, bacon, great. Oh, plus the two smashed Wagyu beef patties.
1: We talked about this. Mm-hmm, because
0: that
1: we
0: was my favourite.
1: Oh, that does sound good. Especially considering that was really cheap for what it was.
0: Oh, absolutely. Plus, it came with fries.
1: That's pretty good, actually.
0: So, yeah.
1: Right, so there you go. There's two food fanatics just ranting and raving about food that we can no longer buy. Hopefully you went out there, got to enjoy yourselves. Hey, tell you what, get in touch with us. DM us on Facebook, Arthur Author on Facebook. Did you go out to any of the ones on the plate burgers? What was your favourite? I'll be curious to hear about it.
0: Yeah, let us know. You have a TNT on Arthur Author.
2: This is Arthur Author News.
3: In this update, families are desperately waiting to hear from loved ones thought to be caught in the deadly flash flood and mudslide along the Nepal-Tibet border. Almost 400 people were killed in yesterday's torrent. Hundreds remain missing, including five New Zealanders. Sisters Shreya and Ashna Ahuja told the BBC their parents who were visiting Nepal are among the missing.
4: It's only been one day, but it has felt like much longer. I think we're just leaning on each other and our family.
3: There's still a high police presence in South Auckland's Wattle Downs following a double homicide yesterday. Emergency services discovered the bodies of a man and a woman at a Gambier Place address at about 2 p.m. Police say they're speaking with a 30-year-old man in their custody and working to determine whether he's involved. New Zealand Herald reporter Lachlan Lynham is at the scene.
5: The address where the alleged incident took place has been cordoned off by police tape, and there are some armed officers guarding it, but apart from that, it's been quite quiet.
3: Air New Zealand is still waiting for its recovery. The national carriers posted a $336 million loss before tax, despite revenue rising 3.9%. Rising jet fuel prices costed an extra $135 million, while ongoing engine issues meant an additional $190 million. Generate investment specialist Greg Smith says the airline was aiming to get back to profit by the next financial year.
6: I think that's off the table, so they're talking about FY27 being a transitional year, which I think sort of gives you